Y'all Day Long, New Country 96.3. It's Hannah Lane, and I got two different giveaways to give away tonight. So make sure you're listening, because you never know what it's going to end up being. But I can tell you, they're both good ones. Here's 20 Cigarettes and Morgan Wallen.

0: 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We know you've got thoughts. 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

0: All night long, New Country 96.3, it's Hannah Lane, and we have some drama coming up in text line therapy. It includes a dog, an ex-boyfriend, and her not knowing what to do. We're going to discuss coming up in the next three songs, but for now, here's Change My Mind, Riley Green.
1: If you showed up, I wouldn't let you in.

0: got Tucker Wetmore on New Country 96.3. It is Y'all Night Long, and I'm Hannah Lane, and it's time for Text Line Therapy. Samantha in Arlington got in touch with us and said, "Hey, Hannah, me and my boyfriend broke up a month ago. However, we bought a dog together 4 years ago. He texted me the other day and said he thinks that he should be able to see the dog every other weekend and that he should get a weekend with the dog. I think this is delusional, considering the fact that I always took the dog to the vet. I was always the one having the dog. I was always the one taking care of the dog, buying the food and everything. And now all of a sudden he wants to be in the dog's life. Do you think this should happen, or what do you think about the situation?" I think that is insane. He just wants to see you. That's just an excuse for him to see you. And a month later, now he's thinking, let's have split weekends with the dog. I don't know. I would say no. But 888-787-1963. What is your opinion about this?
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2: We're discussing text line therapy where Samantha got in touch with us and said, Hannah, my ex-boyfriend now wants us to split weekends with the dog, but he never took care of the dog when we were together, so I don't think that's right. And I asked y'all, what was y'all's opinion about this text line therapy? Audrey in Frisco said, girl, he is just doing that to get back at you. If you don't block that man... And I totally agree. What's your opinion? 888-787-1963.

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Y'all Night Law, New Country 96.3. It's Hannah Lane, and we're discussing text line therapy right here on New Country 96.3. Samantha got in touch with us and said, Hannah, my ex-boyfriend now wants to have the dog that we had together 50-50 because he said it's not right that he doesn't get to see the dog anymore. However, he didn't take care of the dog while we were together, so I need to know what is y'all's opinion. Devin and Frisco said maybe he does miss a dog and just didn't know how to say it. I think y'all should have to split the dog 50-50. And Josh and Frisco said he's only doing that to get back at you. Just know that now, and I agree. Let me know your opinion. 888-787-1963.

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But for now, here is I Can't Love You Anymore, Ella Langley and Morgan Wallen, right here on New Country 96.3.

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16: 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So there's everything from country, you know, Alabama, to Motown. Trevor grew up in Detroit, so he had a lot of that. So there's a lot of pop, a lot of rock. I think Brad was a big Guns N' Roses fan. It runs the gamut, and I think you can kind of see that when you come see our show and hear our whole like body of work and all our songs. We cover all the bases, I think.
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1: 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Sometimes you don't always know what they mean, but there's some great words in there. Hotel California is a good example. I don't know totally what that's about, but, you know, on a dark desert highway, you know, it's just, you see everything they're saying.
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8: 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We hope you're having a great Monday night. 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

Y'all Night Long, New Country 96.3. It's Hannah Lane, and we are about to be playing Y'all Night Long Feud. I'll tell you all about it and what the question is coming up before 8:30. But for now, here's Kid Myself, John Morgan, on New Country 96.3. Wee wee.

Y'all Night Long, New Country 96.3. It's Hannah Lane, and coming up, we're going to be playing Y'all Night Long Feud. So stay tuned, because I have State Fair tickets on the line. But for now, here's Ends of the Earth, Ty Myers.

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0: That was a new song, Cowgirl, by Shabuzi on New Country 96.3. It is Y'all Night Long, and I am Hannah Lane, and it's time for Y'all Night Long Feud. I have four answers on the board. 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
5: 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We still have three answers left on the board. 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

0: 96.3, it's Hannah Lane, and we are playing Y'all Night Long Feud. Three answers left on the board. Name something people do while waiting in line.
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0: 93. It's Hannah Lane, and we are playing Y'all Night Long Feud. Two answers left on the board. Name something people do while waiting in line.
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0: 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Name something people do while waiting in line. 888-787-1963.

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6: That's me, Hannah Lane, and we're playing Y'all Night Long Feud. There's one answer left on the board, and nobody is seeming to get it, so I'll give you a hint. It involves headphones. Again, it involves headphones. 888-787-1963. I asked, name something you do while waiting in line. Here's Morgan Wallen.

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0: Y'all Night Long, New Country 96.3. It's Hannah Lane, and we are playing Y'all Night Long Feud. One answer left on the board. 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
0: Absolutely. That is the final answer. You just cleared out the board for DFW. Congratulations. That concludes our Y'all Night Long Feud game tonight. 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

0: That was a new song by Stella Lefty and Vincent Mason, Something to Lose on New Country 96.3. It is Y'all Night Long, and I am Hannah Lane. And did you know that September is Free Gas Friday, all thanks to Kroger, which means we are giving you 12 chances this Friday, the last Friday of September, to win Free Gas Friday from 7 a.m. to 7 p.m. So make sure you're here because you never know. You may be that one of those winners that win Free Gas Friday. And with these prices at the pump, you are going to want to be one of those winners right here with New Country 96.3.
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3: That's me, Hannah Lane. We hope you're having a great night. Thank you so much for choosing to spend it right here with me, Hannah Lane, on Y'all Night Long. And guess what? I got another giveaway coming up, so make sure you're here for it. But for now, here's Painting You Pretty, Hudson Westbrook.

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0: Y'all Night Long, New Country 96.3. It's Hannah Lane. And what do you want to tell me tonight?
1: Just kind of tell you that I love you. I love you, and I listen to you every night. Your voice is just, I just love the sound of your voice. It's just, like, funky, and you remind me of me with, like, your attitude of things. Like, I just love you. I just got to tell you I love you.
0: Well, I love you. Thank you so much for calling, and thank you for listening to the show that makes my whole night.
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1: 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I'm listening when I'm DoorDashing. You have a good night, sweetie.
0: Oh, my goodness. Thank you so much. Y'all are so sweet to me. Thank y'all so much for listening to Y'all Night Long, New Country 96.3.

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It's Hannah Lane. And do you want to win your way into Gavin Adcock's album release party at the Bomb Factory on October 5th? Well, I have your way in coming up in the next three songs. But for now, here's I Can't Love You Anymore, Ella Langley, and Morgan Wallen.

0: It's Hawkeye and Michelle. How can one date get so complicated so fast?
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0: That was a new song by Tucker Wetmore. Who told you that? On New Country 96.3. It is Y'all Night Long, and I am Hannah Lane. And do you want a chance to win Gavin Adcock album release party tickets? Well, guess what? It's going to be at the Bomb Factory on October 5th. He's going to be playing acoustic sets. He's going to be signing vinyls. And you can win your way in right here on Y'all Night Long with me, Hannah Lane, 888-787-1963. It's going to caller number 96 right now. Good luck, y'all.
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9: That's me, Hannah Lane. We hope you're having a great Monday night. Thank you so much for choosing to spend it right here with y'all night long, New Country 96.3. Let's keep the fun going, though. Here's Chevy Silverado, Bailey Zimmerman, right here on New Country 96.3.

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Y'all night long, New Country 96.3, it's Hannah Lane, and if no one told you today, you are loved, you are important, and you are amazing. 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

0: Guy Girl, New Country 96.3. It is y'all night long, and I'm Hannah Lane, and September is our Free Gas Fridays, which means you have a chance to win free gas this Friday. 12 chances, 7 a.m. to 7 p.m. You have that chance. 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
1: I'm very happy to be the first woman to have a bar on Broadway. And my friend and designer, Farrah Queen from Oklahoma, came and helped me put my stamp on this place because I really wanted to make sure that it had some girl vibes and obviously a rhinestone saddle because everyone needs one of those. But I definitely have seen since I've been going down there, all the girls doing exactly what I was hoping they would do, which was come there and party and have a place to feel safe and happy and really go honky-tonkin'.

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Y'all night long, New Country 96.3. It is Hannah Lane. I hope you're having a great Monday night. Hanging out right here with me on New Country 96.3. 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

0: Yo Night Long, New Country 96.3. It is Hannah Lane, and let's keep the fun going tonight. I have Dawson from Arlington on the phone. Dawson, what do you want to hear tonight?
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0: That was a new song by Carter Faith and Wyatt Flores. Nothing better to do on New Country 96.3. It is y'all night long, and I am Hannah Lane. And guess what? All week this week, we're going to be having family four packs to the State Fair of Texas to give away. I'm going to be giving them away. Al's going to be giving them away. Rachel Ryan's going to be giving them away. And Hawkeye and Michelle are also going to be giving them away all week long. So make sure you're here for it, because guess what? The opening of the State Fair of Texas is this Friday. I am so excited. It is my first time going to the State Fair because I just moved here about 5 months ago, and I am so pumped about going, but I'm also so pumped about giving away tickets, all thanks to your North Texas Chevy dealers. So make sure you're here to get your free tickets to the State Fair of Texas right here with New Country 96.3.
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0: 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It's Hannah Lane. And guess what? Free Guest Friday is in September, which means it's the last Friday this Friday to win free gas. All thanks to Kroger with New Country 96.3. 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

0: Yo, and I love New Country 96.3. It's Hannah Lane. Thank you so much for spending your night right here with me on New Country 96.3. Tomorrow we're going to be playing Y'all Night Long Feud, giving away State Fair of Texas tickets. I also have your way to win Gavin Adcock album release party tickets. 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

Luke Bryan, Country and She Knows It on the Overnight Ride. Now, I know it's disappointing. Luke started his farm tour in Pennsylvania this past week, but he had to cancel his Latrobe date because it rained way too much on the farm. And he posted about this saying, I'm sorry to cancel. And the first comment was, huh, I guess rain isn't a good thing. I'm sorry everybody missed out on it, but that's a good comment. Looks like they're going to reschedule, though, so that's good. There was-

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1: He's a ranch hand in a pinch, man. 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

0: want my horseback.
1: You know, we get on this show and we read all these crazy stories all the time. This happened in this state. This happened in this country. This happened there. And then something happens here that directly affects me. My name's Justin. This is the Overnight Ride. I love Aldi. Aldi is the best. Once I figured out that all the Trader Joe stuff is at Aldi for cheaper pricing, I was set. I can shop there, feed myself for a week, and save a buck. The Aldi, there's 10 of them here in Nashville. I love the one in East Nashville. You could blindfold me, and I could walk through that store and get my shopping done without flinching. I love it. I am on my keys. Where are my keys? Right here. On my keys. I have a holder for a quarter. So I don't forget the quarter to get the cart at Aldi. That's like their thing. And so the prices are so cheap. Someone drove a tractor trailer through my Aldi the other day. And he did it on purpose, too. Like, it wasn't an accident, because this Aldi's kind of, the parking lot's hard to get into. You got to turn, then you got to turn, you got to weave, and then you get there. Tractor trailer through the Aldi. Now, luckily, no one was hurt. The guy's getting charged because he admitted to doing it on purpose. Like, what could possess somebody to crash into the Aldi? The Aldi, that's where dreams are. That's where I get my food. I love it. I'm very upset. Now I got to go somewhere else. I got to learn a new store layout. I know it's inconveniencing for everybody else. I feel like I'm just complaining here. But why drive through it? Maybe he forgot his quarter.
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The most ever, consecutively, by an artist. From their debut. This is number 23. It's Luke Combs in BYU.

My name's Justin. This is the Overnight Ride. In just a couple hours, I will not be going to bed. I got to pick my parents up at the hotel right down the street from here. So after the show, I go and get them. I'm also going to make them buy breakfast for me on the way. Love you, Mom and Dad, but you got to pay for something. Ride ain't free. Another

say so. Surprise, we got a new Morgan Wallen song last week on account of the Grand Theft Auto soundtrack. Now, if it's on a soundtrack, does that mean it's not going to be on an album? I don't know how that works. Either way, the new Morgan album's on the way. We've gotten two new songs so far.

0: Locash talking about on the Overnight Ride this past weekend. They had their Locash Golf Bash, a yearly tradition for them. Boys got on the course for charity. Last year, they wore all camo outfits on the golf course. This year, only some camo. I thought it was genius last year, because if you lose a ball and you're in camouflage, like, no one's going to notice you, right? You won't be embarrassed that you're spraying them left and right out on the course.
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Jack wannabe on the overnight ride. He will be on the show over the next couple weeks. So we've had Drew Baldridge, Chase Beckham. We're going to have Kenny Chesney on the show, John Morgan and Gavin. Rather be busy than bored. That's what I say to myself when I'm running around. And it's fun, too. And you get to listen to it. I mean, I do it for you guys.

from Florida. I'm very proud of it. I mean, he named his debut album that came out this past May, Sunshine State. It's McCoy Moore. Forget We Ever Met on the Overnight Ride.

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My name's Justin. This is the Overnight Ride. So my parents were here, taking them back to the airport in just a couple hours after the show. And we had to use Ubers to get around because the city is packed with Eagles fans. Tell my parents I ordered an Uber and a Waymo rolled up. I lied to them, the self-driving car. They didn't think it was as funny as I thought it was. Won't be doing that again.

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0: Feels like one uniting moment took place over the past couple days. My name's Justin. This is the Overnight Ride. If you're a dog owner, you probably saw this video and said, yep, that's my dog. Because I did. A 90-pound golden retriever named Nash brought toys to a stranger. What happened? Well, it happened in San Diego. The homeowner, Dante, and his family were watching through their security app as a stranger spent 30 minutes inside their home. Here's what happened. The dog brought them toys. It brought the guy, the stranger in the house, snooping around, toys. The owner says, the dogs, we just wanted to make sure they were safe. Nash is not the greatest guard dog. We thought he was going to bark at people, and he did the exact opposite. The police did arrive. They arrested the guy as he tried to get out through the bathroom window. That was a uniting thing, though. Like, all dog owners, dog lovers out there saw the video and it went, yep, my dog would do the same.
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0: three-star Matthew Ramsey of Old Dominion runs down their influences.
1: Our influences kind of run the gamut. 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So there's everything from country, you know, Alabama, to Motown. Trevor grew up in Detroit, so he had a lot of that. So there's a lot of pop, a lot of rock. I think Brad was a big Guns N' Roses fan. It runs the gamut, and I think you can kind of see that when you come see our show and hear our whole like body of work and all our songs. We cover all the bases, I think.
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Cody Lonan, Drinks Can Drink on the Overnight Ride. My name's Justin. Don't forget, you heard it here first. When he blows up, just letting you know. You can always find me on Instagram, Justin Off Air. 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Ain't it?

Blind Girl, Van Morrison. We got Behind Blue Eyes from The Who. We've got Green Eyes by Coldplay. And now we have Ashley Cook with Baby Blues. Baby.

My name is Justin. This is the Overnight Ride. We are officially in album week for two people, Kenny Chesney this Friday and Corey Kent this Friday as well for Heartland Rock and Roll. I have heard the album. When you hear it, because you need to hear it, listen to it from front to back. Let's go old school with it, because it opens up with a song called Motorbike. It's outstanding. Big word for a good song.

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15: I always liken it to being in a sandbox and just like calling a bunch of friends over, and we're just going to make some stuff and see what happens. And the thing I keep being reminded of is that it's called playing music. And I think a lot of the times we all forget that, because it's a job as well, but it's like it's playing. It's the first word is playing guitar, playing the drums, playing music, playing. 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

Maybe it's only me, but it might have been a formative moment in your life as well. My name's Justin. It's the Overnight Ride. Today, National White Chocolate Day. Do you remember where you were at when you found out white chocolate is not chocolate? It's just like sugar and other stuff? I was having white chocolate ice cream. I was 12 years old. It was at the Handles around the corner.

Hardy, Eric Church, Morgan Wallen, Tim McGraw, MacArthur on the overnight ride. Feels like we're close enough to Halloween to start talking about this. Hardy is playing two shows on Halloween here in Nashville. If you're coming here or you know somebody or you're planning on coming, everybody needs to dress as Hardy. I feel like we could set a world record for the most people dressed as Hardy in one place.

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When we play this song, we like to look back on the summer that was 7 summers ago, which would have been the summer of 2019. My name's Justin. This is the Overnight Ride. That is when White Claw blew up the seltzers that changed the game and also aided in me falling asleep on my parents' porch on vacation. It's Morgan Wallen. It's 7 summers.

0: My name's Justin. This is the Overnight Ride. We're all doing this, right? I don't think this is this person's unique experience. People are taking to the internet and TikTok to say the laziest thing they've ever done. This person says, I'll put 33 seconds on the microwave instead of 30 so I don't have to move my finger. I can't tell you the last time I cooked something for 1 minute in the microwave. It's always 1 minute and 11 seconds. If it's calling for 2 minutes, it's 2:22. If it's 3 minutes, it's 3:33. Then you just stand there and you open the microwave. I was under the impression we were all doing this. See, it's not lazy if everybody's doing it, is what we should tell ourselves when we are lazy.
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Riley Green, think is you drunk on the overnight ride, the thing you say during the night, and then you wake up the next morning, and you're Randy Houser. It's Back in the Bottle on the overnight ride. I got

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I type in Jordan Davis. We have Jordan Davis who plays for the Eagles. We have Jordan Davis who's an offensive lineman at a college. And we have Jordan Davis who's a singer. I got to make sure I write the right stuff down. Even

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8: 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So there's everything from country, you know, Alabama, to Motown. Trevor grew up in Detroit, so he had a lot of that. So there's a lot of pop, a lot of rock. I think Brad was a big Guns N' Roses fan. It runs the gamut, and I think you can kind of see that when you come see our show and hear our whole like body of work and all our songs. We cover all the bases, I think.
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Dylan Scott, Dear Big City on the overnight ride. Launching the Dear Big City tour this January, runs all the way through March. Cody Loudon, who we're playing, going to be opening. Jacob Hackworth as well. I don't think Dylan Scott takes a break from the road. Right now, Vincent Mason and Damned If I Do.

new Morgan music at the end of last week for the Grand Theft Auto soundtrack. Now, if it's on a soundtrack, does that mean it won't be on an album? I should be the one who knows this. I do not. I just say jokes between songs.

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My name's Justin. This is the Overnight Ride. Big news. Kenny Chesney back on the show this week. The album is out Friday. A lot of special things happening. Kenny's back on the show. I keep saying out loud because I can't believe it either.

0: name's Justin. This is The Overnight Ride. Who's this?
1: Jeff the Joke Guy.
2: Haven't heard from Jeff in a while, so let's freshen up our joke repertoire. What do you got tonight?
1: When the cows fall asleep, it's time for you to go to bed. It's because it's past your bedtime.
0: Pasture bedtime. It is good.
1: What do you call a typo on a headstone?
0: A typo on a headstone. What?
1: A grave mistake. Why don't mummies go on vacation?
0: Why don't mummies go on vacation? Why?
1: Because they're afraid they'll unwind. Why don't lobsters ever donate to charity?
0: Why don't lobsters ever donate to charity? Why?
1: Because they're shellfish.
0: Oh, man.
1: To save money this year, I went to get Halloween candy at Aldi. I hope the kids like Skittles, M&M's, and Four Musketeers. So, life begins to get a whole lot simpler when you come to realize that bologna is just flat hot dogs. What do you call a chicken that haunts your house?
0: What do you call a chicken that haunts your house? What?
1: A poultrygeist. This is Jeff the Joke Guy, signing off.
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0: There was a poll taken. What is the number one hobby that looks very peaceful, but is actually very stressful? Number one was fish tanks. I feel like if you have a fish tank in your life, at some point it just becomes another bin. You just start throwing stuff in there. 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
1: 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Can't keep my name out the mouth these days. 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

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Call or text. Hit me up on Instagram, Justin Off Air. I am Justin. It's Lauren Elena, Chase Matthew, all my exes on the overnight ride.

Album week is officially here for Corey Kent. The new one, Heartland Rock and Roll, will be out this Friday. Cool thing, the color scheme on the album matches his brand new motorcycle. He did it on purpose, but it's still cool. It's Corey Kent, Empty Words, on the Overnight Ride.

Okay. So it's, howdy, do you come here often? And then at the end of the chorus, it's, how'd he? Now that we've cleared that up, we can play the song. Because it's clever. Cole Goodwin, howdy, on the Overnight Ride.

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12: 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What is this place? And the same with me. You know, I go to L.A., and it's like, what is this place? Like, how do I fit in here? And I would still feel that way if she wasn't there, you know, and I think the same thing with her when she comes to Oklahoma. It's just, that's what completes the journey for us, is it's just as long as we're together, it really doesn't matter.
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My name's Justin. This is the Overnight Ride. As always, Instagram, Justin Off Air. Speaking of Instagram, these two met through direct messaging. Now they're dating. They got a song together. It's Stella Lefty, Vincent Mason, and Something to Lose.

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0: Good morning, good evening, whatever time of day it is for you. Always happy that you are here. My name is Justin. This is the Overnight Ride. I haven't fully recovered yet. I'll tell you why in a couple minutes. Right now, it's Ella and Loving Life Again.
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0: $12 cooling towels on Amazon may have saved my life and everybody else's life around me. My name's Justin. It's the Overnight Ride. Sunday, went to the Eagles Titans game here in Nashville. Real feel. 106 degrees. I bought $12 cooling towels off Amazon. You wet them, you wring them out, you flip them, then you put them on, and it cools you down. Mom, Dad, my friend Nick, myself all got one. Then the whole section did. They became communal towels. Went home and washed them. Still using it now. I don't know if I could shower enough this week to make me feel better. And that's where I'm at. And that's my commitment to the Philadelphia Eagles.
1: We get you through the night or the early morning, depending on your perspective. The Overnight Ride will be right back.
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19: Our influences kind of run the gamut. There's a lot of us in the band, and we listen to all kinds of different stuff. So there's everything from country, you know, Alabama, to Motown. Trevor grew up in Detroit, so he had a lot of that. So there's a lot of pop, a lot of rock. I think Brad was a big Guns N' Roses fan. It runs the gamut, and I think you can kind of see that when you come see our show and hear our whole, like, body of work and all our songs. We cover all the bases, I think.

There's really one downfall. Being in Nashville and having your friends and family visit, they want to hit every bar in one day. I'm like, call me Chris Young. I didn't come here to leave. 2 to 3 beers at minimum at each stop. Shit.

Very special moment the last couple tour dates for Cole Swindell. His little daughter, Rainey, joining him on stage for this one. It's Girl Dad on the Overnight Ride.

Ian Munsick gave us a tour of his brand new bar on social media over the weekend. And I'm glad that he did a full tour of the bathroom. You got to know the situation when you're going to a new restaurant, right? What's the bathroom situation? Makes me feel better.

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It's Shaboozy in Cowgirl.

Tucker Wetmore's social media comment of the night comes from Emmy, who admired his calves while he was golfing, saying, "Damn, he got calves too." Okay, Tuck. Here's 3, 2, 1.

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1: A better life with Dr. Sanjay Gupta.
2: If there is one public health message that never gets old, it is this. Screening can save lives. And now there's an easier option to test for colorectal cancer and hopefully catch it really early. For the first time, the American Cancer Society is including a simple blood test among its recommended screening options for average risk adults 45 and older. Colonoscopy is still the gold standard. Why? Well, it can find and remove precancerous growths before they ever turn into cancer. A blood test can't do that, so this isn't meant to replace that. But here's the thing. About

0: One in three eligible adults still have not been screened at all. And colorectal cancer is now the leading cause of cancer death for Americans under the age of 50. If what's held you back is the prep or the procedure, this option takes away your last excuse. I'm Dr. Sanjay Gupta, helping you live a better life.
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10: 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So there's everything from country, you know, Alabama, to Motown. Trevor grew up in Detroit, so he had a lot of that. So there's a lot of pop, a lot of rock. I think Brad was a big Guns N' Roses fan. It runs the gamut, and I think you can kind of see that when you come see our show and hear our whole like body of work and all our songs. We cover all the bases, I think.
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1: A lot of people wonder sometimes. 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And everybody landed on a different one, which was there was nobody fighting over the same song. It was pretty cool.

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16: 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There's a lot of us in the band, and we listen to all kinds of different stuff. So there's everything from country, you know, Alabama, to Motown. Trevor grew up in Detroit, so he had a lot of that. So there's a lot of pop, a lot of rock. I think Brad was a big Guns N' Roses fan. It runs the gamut, and I think you can kind of see that when you come see our show and hear our whole, like, body of work and all our songs. We cover all the bases, I think.

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1: Hey, this is Dan and Shay, and this is our new song, Say So. If you need somebody, say so. It's basically just a reminder that no matter what you're going through, you don't have to go through it alone.
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0: say so. New Country 96.3, Hawkeye in the morning. And what a morning it is, because you, the early morning riser, we're going to start this off early and give away stuff right out of the box here, because quite often your management likes to push contests later in the morning, and we're always saying, hey, you know what? Have you ever been on the road at 5:30 in the morning? There's tons of people who'd like to win stuff. And this is an event that I personally enjoy, the Monster Jam at AT&T Stadium. I absolutely love it. It's coming October 3rd. We're going to start the show just right out of the box, giving us away. You know who's going to be this year? Gravedigger, Vendetta, Jurassic Attack, and my new favorite, Sparkle Smash. So if you'd like to go to the Monster Jam at AT&T Stadium, earphones and earplugs not included, give us a call. Caller 10 gets these tickets, 888-787-1963. As we're starting out hot this morning right here at New Country 96.3, 888-787-1963. 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
0: And today, all right, cooling off a little bit more. Sunny today with a high of 93. Much better. That's about 10 degrees cooler than last week. Right now, 76 degrees at New Country 96.3.
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4: Well, good morning. We are off to a pretty good start. We do have the road construction, the bridge repair that's now been up for a week on westbound 20 at 45. The good news is just the right lane is blocked, so that doesn't cause any real heavy traffic right now. Traffic appears to be moving through just fine. Eastbound North Loop 820, Haltom Road to Roof Snow, and then westbound on the North Loop, Holiday Lane to 377, the Denton Highway. Road construction in the left lane. I'm Michael Scott at New Country 96.3.
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0: New Country 96.3. The latest from Brantley Gilbert, Hawkeye in the Morning. Hey, we want to remind you what's going on tomorrow. We're very excited about this. We have a country close-up show. It's absolutely free. It's going to be at Grandscape in the Colony, starring newcomer Vincent Mason. And I'm going to tell you, he's already got a couple of hits. This is probably going to be your last opportunity to see him for free. It kicks off at 7 o'clock. Zach John King will be the opening act. You may remember he was in town Friday. He was one of the opening acts for Thomas Rhett at the American Airlines Center. He has stuck around. He's going to be at Grandscape tomorrow night. This is absolutely free. And it's not just a free country close-up show. It's also a celebration for all the volunteers this past weekend as Feed the City went national. We had a one-day event called Feed the Country where we had events all over the U.S. There are 25 separate Feed the City events here in DFW, and it's also a celebration of the volunteers, so they'll be out there also. It's going to be a great crowd, and we're also going to find how many meals we made nationwide to fight food insecurity from coast to coast. Nick Marino from Tango Charities is going to be out there with the final number, so that's all happening tomorrow, absolutely free. Vincent Mason performing for free at Grandscape in the Colony. Come out and join us from New Country 96.3.
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0: Sunny today with a high of 93, and that's a nice little break from what we've had the past few weeks. Right now it's 76 degrees at New Country 96.3.
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5: I always liken it to being in a sandbox and just, like, calling a bunch of friends over and we're just going to make some stuff and see what happens. And the thing I keep being reminded of is that it's called playing music. And I think a lot of the times we all forget that because it's a job as well, but it's like it's playing. That's the first word, is playing guitar, playing the drums, playing music, playing. It's meant to have a playfulness quality about it.
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13: 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I love being able to take a song and touching somebody's life with it. And it's better than it's ever been right now.

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1: Day 20 between Meadowbrook and Lancaster Avenue. All lanes are blocked due to road work in Fort Worth's 5-minute backup so far from Randall Mill. Also, 45 southbound between 20 and 310 is closed due to road construction. It's that bridge repair that's been going on near 20 and 45 right now. It's just causing some brief delays. Michael Scott, a New Country, 96.3.
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2: Did you drop your phone somewhere unusual and you just couldn't get to it?
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4: 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No, no way.
2: Where did the monkey... 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Okay, tell us what happened here.
3: We went up to pet the tigers up in Oklahoma like 10 years ago.
2: Like the Joe Exotic place?
3: Yeah.
4: Oh.
3: And they had other animals as well. And so I was holding out my hand to take a picture of one of the monkeys, and it reached out and grabbed my phone. And then it started jumping up and down, going, ee-ee-ee. He was so excited, and I was yelling, and my daughter-in-law was doubled over laughing. And then he threw it down on the floor, and then he's jumping on it, and then he took it up into a tree. And he had my phone. And so I had to go tell somebody that worked there, and they got really mad at me that I had reached over far enough so the monkey could get my phone, because then they had to put their lives in danger to go in there to get it out. And they had to bribe him with a popsicle to get lure him away from the phone while the other person snuck into the enclosure and got my phone.
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2: Now, that's a good way to start the show there. You got a monkey, you got a popsicle, you got Joe Exotic and Lion King or Tiger King. Now, that's not a bad way to start the show. It's 602 New Country 96.3. Now, Michelle is out today. Rachel Ryan's going to be joining us in studio. We're excited about that. We're also on the eve of our Big Country Close-Up Show starring Vincent Mason tomorrow night. That's at Grandscape. 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Now, what does that mean if you're a featured single? 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And when you get there, you will have backstage passes to give to somebody that you meet that you want to kind of hang out with a little bit, kind of a little icebreaker. 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But that's happening on September 30th. State Fair, of course, opens this Friday, and the first ever Big Tex Single Mingle happening at the State Fair of Texas. 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
2: All right, it's cooling off. Tomorrow should be rather nice, actually, at 7 o'clock at night when we do that concert. But right now, it is 76 degrees. Today's high, 93, well below 100 right here at New Country 96.3.
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2: 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It was pretty cool.
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5: The lanes are still blocked in Fort Worth on the East Loop heading southbound between Meadowbrook and Lancaster Avenue due to road construction. That had traffic backed up at last check from Randall Mill. 45 southbound between 20 and 310. As you move from Dallas into Wilbur Hutchins, all the main lanes are blocked. That is due to this ongoing road construction on 20 near 45 and then westbound 20 at 45. That bridge repair blocks the right lane. I'm Michael Scott, a New Country 96.3.
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9: We have Rachel Ryan joining us this morning. Rachel, are you aware that the Cowboys this Sunday are actually not playing in the United States?
10: That's right, Brazil.
9: Yes, but are you aware also there could be some problems to this game? Yeah.
10: Oh, is that right?
9: Yeah, there's some news reports out of Brazil that not look good. 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Hawkeye in the morning. Rachel Ryan joining us in studio.

0: New Country 96.3, Hawkeye in the Morning, Rachel Ryan joining us. Michelle is off today. So is Tom, by the way. Thanks to Chris, who is in from Minnesota to take over for Tom.
1: Thanks, Chris.
0: Thank you very much, Chris. Appreciate you being here. And Chris already fell for a joke this morning, did you not? Where are you?
2: I did, yes. Yes, thank you. You guys got me here.
1: It's not even 7 o'clock yet.
2: Yeah.
0: Our annual vaccination joke where we try to get someone to believe that our engineering staff is the one that gives the COVID and the flu shots.
1: Straight from the tower.
0: Yeah, yes.
2: It's like you host a morning radio show. It's bits on bits on bits.
0: That's what we do. We do bits on bits on bits. So the Cowboys, speaking of bits, the Cowboys are going to be playing in Brazil on Sunday. And there are concerns that the Cowboys are already addressing about the field condition, because one of the players that plays in that stadium, a goaltender for the soccer team, says the field is in incredibly bad shape.
1: Great. Here
0: and
1: that
0: there's bumps and everything, and he's worried about injuries, and the NFL is trying to fix this, but I mean, they only have less than a week.
1: Great.
0: I know.
1: Well, is it real grass? Do the NFL players, do they play on real grass or turf?
0: It depends stadium to stadium.
1: Yeah, because that's always been like a problem. So maybe...
0: this is real grass.
1: Maybe that will be better for the Cowboys. I don't know.
0: I think it's just... I think, as it has been said by many, and the Cowboys have had to address it, that it's just in really, really horrible shape. Chris, have you heard anything about this? You normally work for our sports station, The Ticket.
2: Yeah, no, this is news to me, and it's interesting, and, like you mentioned, I'm from Minnesota. In our division, we have a number of natural grass stadiums, and, we know all too well about how sometimes they leave it too long or too clumpy, and that could be a serious problem
1: this
2: for the players out there on the field.
0: No, I am expecting not good things, but... you know what's funny is yesterday we had Chris Young on, as we do after Friday after every game. And, I mentioned a couple different things about the game, and also mentioned, I don't know if you watched the game, but there was a couple plays that the Cowboys, they caught a break. Like the Commander scored a touchdown. His knee was down. The rules say that would have been a touchdown. For some reason, nobody could understand. The announcers, the rules guy, they all said that was a touchdown.
1: Ooh.
0: And I brought that up to Chris Young. What a great win for the Cowboys. We got a break or two. I don't want to really, dwell on that, but...
3: Okay, hang on. Wait. Don't go there. You're like inverted from last week already. It's the beginning of the conversation. You're already talking about we caught a break. We won 37-20.
0: Okay.
1: He's passionate.
0: I know. And I tried to bring it up later how we caught it, because I wanted to, that was part of the discussion. We caught a break. Yeah, I thought the defense looked better, but still has a ways to go. Is that fair to say?
3: I wouldn't disagree with that.
0: And we got a little lucky, too, for a couple.
3: Oh, my God.
1: That's him, Chris. That's him. I don't feel that way.
0: I just said, you said don't start with it. I'm just coming back to it, okay?
3: 37-20.
0: Okay, all right.
3: Okay, just enjoy the moment. Don't count. You count W's in advance. Hey, you try to take them away after we get one.
1: Wow. Well said, sir.
0: He's so frustrated.
1: Giving him a hard time.
0: He's so frustrated with me. I love how he just turns it right back on me.
1: He's like, come on, it's a win, it's a win.
0: Exactly. And I even mentioned, how we've got this game in Rio de Janeiro. It's Rio de Janeiro in Brazil, and how, it's the travel and everything. It could be a lot.
3: Well, I got to be honest. I like your pessimism on this game, because we've seen what happens when you're optimistic.
0: All over my case.
1: Wow.
0: It is 6:22, New Country 96.3, Hawkeye in the Morning. All right, coming up in 10 minutes, it's our second date update. And is this a double standard, or is this a fair game for dating? We're going to find out coming up in 10 minutes.
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0: Sunny with a high of only 93. I can't believe it is September 22nd. It's only going to be 93 degrees right now. 73, so it's in the 70s. 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
3: Brand new wreck on eastbound 183. It's on the exit ramp to Loop 12 Alton Walker, affecting that ramp. Southbound the tollway at Royal, a wreck where only the right lane is getting by, so that's going to start to back you up towards 635. And northbound Loop 12 Alton Walker at Northwest Highway, there is some construction going on. It's blocking the exit to get onto the 635 express lanes. I'm Michael Scott at New Country 96.3.
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1: We'll get to the weather in a second. I forgot to stop it. Hold on, everybody. Hold on. Let's do this instead. Let's start with this.
0: The New Country, 96.3. Second
2: date update.
1: We got David on the line. David went out with Jessica, had one date. Unfortunately, no second date. We're going to try to help him out this morning. First of all, David, tell everybody how you met Jessica.
3: Met her online because, you know, it's hard to meet people. I'm in my 50s. Not many single people out there. So I was, you know, trying to find dating, but it's been real hard.
1: Okay. All right. But you met Jessica online and that worked out for you?
3: Yeah, it went great. I was excited. I saw her profile and she was very attractive and seemed like we had stuff in common. So we decided to go out, went out to dinner. Yeah.
1: Okay. And how did that go?
3: Went great. I thought we had a good time. We had a lot in common. We laughed, you know, had good food. Feel like we had a connection. We even talked about, you know, let's go out again, and seemed like she wanted to.
1: Okay.
3: We decided we would go out again. We texted for a few days after that. It was great. It was very flirty. We had a good time. And then suddenly it was like nothing. She just stopped texting. I didn't hear back, and I didn't know what happened.
1: All right.
4: Is it possible you said something to turn her off?
1: Texted something inappropriate?
3: I don't think so. I'm pretty polite and, like, kind of cautious, so I didn't, you know, I don't get too racy. I mean, we were flirty, but I don't think I said anything weird or inappropriate.
4: You were a gentleman.
3: I believe so. I try to be.
1: All right, David, well, let's try to help you out. Take Jessica off hold. Jessica, do you remember going out with David?
5: I do.
1: David gave us a call, said you guys had a great time. He even texted for a while afterwards, and then he said he just stopped hearing from you, and he asked us to give you a call on his behalf.
5: Okay.
1: Is there a reason you didn't contact him after a couple times of texting? Is there a reason it just all dropped off?
5: Well, yeah, I mean, don't get me wrong. I had a great time with David. I've been trying to date, and I heard it's hard to meet people, so I was kind of excited to meet David. But after the date, someone else contacted me online, and he's a little bit younger, and he's very good looking. And I was flattered that this other fella wanted to meet up with me, and my friends told me that I should go out with him, so...
4: Okay, so you met someone else.
5: Yes.
1: You met somebody else, and that's why you decided to move on from David, is that correct?
5: Pretty much so, out of respect, yeah.
1: Yeah. Well, David, like we said, asked us to give you a call on his behalf. He's actually on the other line. Can we bring him in this conversation just so he can at least get a little closure? Because he was kind of hoping it would lead to something, and it sounds like you've moved on.
5: Yeah, I don't mind talking to him.
1: David, are you there?
3: I'm here.
1: Did you hear what Jessica said?
3: I did, yeah. Sounds like he's younger and, what, better looking than me? I don't know. That sucks. How much younger is he than me? I mean, how'd you feel if I told you that I was, like, dumping you because I want to see some hot 25-year-old blonde?
5: That's a totally different thing. It's not even the same thing, and you know it.
3: No, it is exactly the same thing. It's just, it's what you're doing it to me.
5: No, it's not. It's not the same thing. And he's 35, not 25, so it's not the same thing.
3: You and I, we went out, we had a good time. It was all good, but then suddenly someone younger shows up and you just vanish.
5: David, I'm being respectful to you. I mean, we went out one time. Would it make a difference if I was going out with somebody that's 50?
3: I mean, it wouldn't quite hurt as bad. Well, you and I had plans, and then didn't ever hear from you again. That really sucks.
5: Well, I mean, we're dating. It's not like I have to talk to you every day. I don't understand what the problem is.
3: Well, yeah, now I know. Have fun with your boy toy.
5: Oh, my goodness. You know what? If the roles were reversed, you wouldn't hesitate one second to go out with a hot blonde. And you know it.
3: Well, I thought you were the hot blonde. I wanted to go out with you.
4: Okay.
1: Okay, all right. Jessica, one last before you go. Like David said, he wanted to go out with you. Is there any chance you'd like to go out a second time with David? We'll pick up the tab for date number two. I know you're seeing somebody else, but maybe change your mind. You know, David said you're the one he wanted to go out with.
5: No, I'm focusing my attention elsewhere.
1: Okay, all right. Well, thank you for coming on the air. I do appreciate it.
3: Well, that sucks. That sucks in a lot of different ways.
1: Yeah.
4: Awkward.
1: It was totally awkward. Which is interesting, though. Is that a double standard? I mean, like David said, if I, you know, decided to dump you for a 25-year-old blonde, how would you feel? And she said, that's a totally different situation. It kind of sounds like the exact same situation.
2: It does, but he's getting real emotional. It sounds like he was more into this whole situation than she was. He just needs to let her go.
1: Well, I agree with you, too, because they had one date. I mean, it didn't work. You know, even though it was a good date and everything, it didn't really work out. So, I mean, you shouldn't really expect. I mean, we try to get these couples back together and communicate and see if there's a possibility of a second date, because sometimes there's miscommunication.
2: Sorry, David.
1: Yes. 888-787-1963 if you want to comment on today's second date update.
0: North Texas
1: now
0: weather.
1: Now it's time for weather. All right. Sunny today with a high of only 93. I know it sounds weird, but we're excited about it, are we not?
2: Yeah.
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1: They sing every word to every song, not just singles, you know, album cuts. And it's just a feeling of, wow, this is why I do this in the first place. I mean, it takes you back to the first time that you're on stage for four people singing over beer bottles. But then you're like, wow, I've come to this, and people really know me and know my music. And I don't know, it just sometimes overwhelms me.
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3: Trying to clear up a wreck as you travel on the Dallas North Tollway southbound. It's near Royal and the two left lanes. While you're looking at about a 10-minute backup almost to 635. A problem on westbound Northwest Highway between Lombardi and Luna. A wreck that's got all those lanes blocked, and 35W northbound at Northside. A new wreck in Fort Worth in the two right lanes. 20-minute delay from Seminary. A Michael Scott, a New Country 96.3.
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7: A lot of people want to comment on this morning's second date update.
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9: She'll come back around to him when she realizes there wasn't any potential with that young cat. I think he played his cards wrong, sir. 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
7: That's maybe the way to play that. Yeah, indeed. All right, coming up in 10 minutes here. This is really interesting. Is there a superhero amongst us in North Texas? We think there might be.
10: He's watching over you.
7: And it's time for us to expose this. This is a real thing. This is a real thing. What is going on? Details in 6 minutes. New Country 96.3. Do not miss this, because everyone's going to be talking about it. It's Hawkeye in the morning. Rachel Ryan joins us in the studio today, too.

0: It's hard letting go of the long, lazy days of summer for a cool breeze, a weekend bonfire, a spot on the bleachers. Wait, actually, this isn't so bad.
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0: New Country 96.3, Hawkeye in the Morning, and Rachel Ryan joining us. Michelle is off today, and we're on a bit of a quest this morning to find a superhero that is walking the streets of North Texas. This is going to sound like a joke, but people have been spotting someone dressed as the Wolverine. This is a real thing.
1: Yeah, in mid-cities, right now.
0: Yes. And this guy, I guess, he has his own TikTok account, and he posts also Wolverine NPC.
1: Yeah, the Wolverine NPC.
0: Yeah, and the police know about him, too, because he's posted in the videos, like, the police coming up to him.
2: How you doing, officer? Yes, sir, come take a look. These guys are people who protect the city just like me. You respect the police.
1: Okay. He's been spotted at the corner of Brown Trail and Bedford Road right next to Turning Point Brewery. And then on Davis and 820 in North Richland Hills. I mean, he's out on TikTok Live in full costume.
0: Yes, yes. And he's usually got a camera in front of him where he's filming something for TikTok.
1: Right, like a ring light.
0: Yeah. But then people are also posting as they're like driving by, oh, look, there's the Wolverine guy. Yeah. And they'll post.
1: He was in Bedford over the weekend, but he predominantly stays like in North Richland Hills, that area. I live over there, so I'm determined to find this guy.
0: Well, why would you not? I mean, if I used to live over there, I'd be driving all around looking for the Wolverine.
1: Exactly.
0: All right. Here's what we're looking for this morning. If anybody, A, knows this guy, or you are that guy, you can call or text us, 888-787-1963. Or if, you know, you have any information, that would be great. Or maybe you just have, like Rachel said, spotted him. Maybe you've, seen him around town.
1: Yeah, under a bridge or near a brewery or
0: I don't know.
1: At the post office.
0: Did the real Wolverine hang out at a brewery? I don't know the legend of it. Not that this guy isn't. Maybe this guy is the real Wolverine. We don't know. All right, 888-787-1963. If you want to call or text us, if you have any information as we search for this guy who's going around the mid-cities. This is a real thing, dressed as the Wolverine. He's got the nails, too, right? Those blades? Yeah, yeah.
1: Yes.
0: And the police know about him. I mean, they stopped and talked to him.
1: They're in on it.
0: Yeah, I don't know if they're in on it. I don't think he's causing harm to anybody, so they're okay. Let's say they're okay with it rather than they're in on it. All right, 888-787-1963 if you want to call or text as we've shed a spotlight on the Wolverine. Who knows? We may need him around here.
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3: 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We're talking about the Great State Fair of Texas.
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0: It is cooling off a bit. Today's high only 93 degrees, right out 76 degrees at New Country 96.3.
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7: If you're just joining us, this is a real thing. We have had a sighting of a superhero.

0: And he's going to be in town tomorrow night. Absolutely free show at Grandscape. Come out and join us. We even have opening act Zach John King, who opened for Thomas Rhett. He's going to be there. It's absolutely free, but we do have VIP tickets, right?
1: Yeah, just text COUNTRY to 888-787-1963, and you could get that VIP upgrade.
0: Indeed, you can. By the way, as we said, it is absolutely free. Grandscape tomorrow kicks off at 7 o'clock. It's also a celebration for everybody who participated this past weekend for Feed the Country events.
1: Big congratulations.
0: There were 25 different events just locally, and the volunteers are invited because Nick Marino from Tango Charities is going to present the grand total of how many meals were made to fight food insecurity.
1: Nice.
0: Coast to coast this past Saturday. So it's going to be a big Wednesday night. Come join us at Grandscape. All right, if you're just joining us this morning, just woke up, turned the radio on, there's been a spotting in North Richland Hills of the Wolverine. Some guy dressed as the Wolverine, or maybe the actual Wolverine. Maybe it's not some guy. Maybe it is the Wolverine.
1: It could be.
0: You actually, Rachel, brought this to our attention. You've seen this being posted and so forth.
1: Yeah, I live near Mid-City, so I'm determined to run into this guy. His name is at the Wolverine NPC on TikTok, and he's going viral.
0: Yeah, and you've seen him?
2: Yes. So I live in North Richland Hills, and we were going to dinner last week, and he was under the on-ramp going on to 183, but it was at the crossroads of Davis and Grapevine Highway. Okay. My kids thought it was the coolest thing.
1: All right.
0: Were you aware of this guy, the Wolverine, before, or was that the first time you, like...
2: That was the first time we saw him. We were breaking our necks to think, what is he doing? And then we heard about him around, we were like, oh my gosh, that's so crazy.
0: And since that sighting, have you heard anything more about him, or is this, like, the first time since, you know, we were on the radio talking about it, you've heard
2: that's
0: about it?
2: That's the first time that we've seen him, and then this is the first time I've heard anybody talking about him. I've seen him, people posting about him on Facebook, though.
0: One final question. Do you feel safer knowing he's out there?
2: Oh, absolutely. He's fighting the bad guy.
0: Indeed he is. Indeed. And the police know about it because he posted his encounter with the police. And they've checked up on him, make sure it's...
1: Make sure he's legit. He's not a perpetrator.
0: Yeah.
1: You know, and he'll respond to you on TikTok. When people are like, when are you coming back to Bedford again, Wolverine? Whenever I am called on, I am always here for y'all.
0: That is actually his voice, too.
1: Yeah, it's not me, though.
0: It's not Rachel, but that's what he sounds like, because here's a clip of him that he's posted on his TikTok account.
3: A lot of you guys have been asking and have been wondering, what is it that keeps me going? What is it that keeps me energized? Well, let me tell you what that is. Since I've been here, since Professor X has me in the streets of Fort Worth, protecting these people, protecting everybody, I've come across one discovery. This is what keeps me going. That's right. Dave's Hot Chicken. That's what keeps me going.
0: Some type of licensing deal with Dave's Hot Chicken?
1: Are they branding him now?
0: I don't know. I don't know much about the Wolverine, but Minnesota Chris, who's in for Tom this week.
4: Yeah.
0: That's your new name, by the way.
4: Thank you.
1: I like it, Minnesota Chris.
0: All right. We were wondering, why is he called Wolverine NPC? And you know what those initials stand for.
4: Well, yeah. NPC in the video game culture stands for non-player character.
0: Okay.
4: So in all these new video games, they're what's called an open world concept where a bunch of different people can play and be their own characters.
0: Okay.
4: But there are also individuals that, well, characters that can't be played. They're just part of the game. Mm. So a non-player character. So it's not someone that's sitting at home on their PlayStation.
0: Okay, it's part of the game.
4: Part
0: so
4: of the
0: that's,
4: game.
0: Okay. That's where he got that from. Okay. All right.
1: Well, that's his TikTok handle, at the Wolverine NPC. I'm determined to run into this guy.
0: Shout out to the Wolverine. As long as the police say, as long as you're not causing any problems, go ahead, post. It's 709 New Country 96.3. Here it is, time for Hawkeye and Michelle's $1,000 minute. Up for grabs, a 4-pack of tickets to the State Fair of Texas, which starts on Friday, or possibly a whole lot more. 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
0: 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Right now, 76 degrees at New Country 96.3. 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
0: Northbound I-35W at Northside in Fort Worth. They're working on a wreck that's blocking multiple lanes. Got you backed up 40 minutes now, beginning at I-20. New problem as you move through Mesquite, westbound 80 at Beltline, a wreck in the left lane. 8 minutes on the delay from Collins. And if you're traveling on the Bush Turnpike, westbound near Preston, they're working on a new wreck in the left lane. I'm Michael Scott, a New Country 96.3.
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0: There are 60 seconds on the clock. 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
1: Who do we have on the phone this morning?
2: This is Gracie.
1: Gracie, do you want to play the $1,000 Minute?
2: Yes, definitely do.
1: All right, we're going to put 60 seconds on the clock and ask you 10 trivia questions. You get one right, and you're going to win a four-pack of tickets to the State Fair of Texas that starts this Friday, okay?
2: Okay.
1: You get all 10 right without running out of time. You not only win the tickets, you will also win $1,000.
2: Okay, think I got it. Hopefully.
1: Are you ready to play?
2: Yes.
1: If you give a wrong answer, you can't go back. So if you're struggling with a question, you can say pass, and we can come back to it at the end if there's enough time, okay?
2: All right.
1: Any questions?
2: No, sir.
1: We'll put 60 seconds on the clock, and we'll start the clock when we ask the first question. Middle color of a stoplight.
2: Yellow.
1: Who is Travis Kelce married to?
2: Taylor Swift.
1: Where would you find the Empire State Building?
2: New York.
1: What is the official state nickname of New York State?
2: The Big Apple.
1: Who is the second president of the U.S.?
2: Oh, crap. Pass.
1: How many days are there in February in the year 2028?
2: 28.
1: What is 12 times 3?
2: 36.
1: What color is a Granny Smith apple?
2: Red.
1: Who starred in the movie Happy Gilmore?
2: Anderson.
1: What famous American started the first public library in Philadelphia in 1731?
2: Pass.
1: We ran out of time, unfortunately. You did not get all 10 right. You passed on a couple of them. You missed a couple also. But guess what? You did get enough to win the tickets to the State Fair of Texas, a family four-pack.
2: Woo! Yay!
1: Yeah, how about that? Right. By the way, we will play again tomorrow. Some of the questions may be repeated, and we're not telling you which ones you got right, which ones you got wrong. So, but some may be repeated. Just a little hint to help you out tomorrow. It is 723 New Country 96.3, Hawkeye in the Morning. Michelle is out today. Rachel Ryan is in. And coming up in the next 10 minutes, this is pretty exciting here, we have somebody who needs our help. 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
3: Ooh.
1: And we're going to see if we can make that missed connection a connection. 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
5: 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North Texas weather.
1: Sunny today with a high of 93. How about that? It's a little cooler right now. 76 degrees at New Country 96.3.
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16: Better news if you're traveling in Fort Worth, 35W northbound at Northside. The wreck is gone. Traffic is trying to unwind now from I-20. On I-20 westbound at 635 in Balt Springs, there's an accident in the right lane. That was just starting to back you up beyond Siegelville Road. And a crash on the Bush Turnpike westbound near Preston in the left lane. That's slow from Hillcrest. I'm Michael Scott at New Country 96.3.
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1: We're going to help someone who had a misconnection. It could be you. Try to get a couple together that they didn't even know are...

0: New Country 96.3, Hawkeye in the Morning. Michelle is out today. Rachel Ryan is in. And we're on the quest for two different things. Quest number one, find out more about this guy that's going around North Richland Hills as the Wolverine.
1: Yeah, at the Wolverine NPC on TikTok.
0: If you are the Wolverine, if you want to contact us, 888-787-1963. Call or text. Or maybe, I don't know, maybe you're in his private lair and you know, maybe he's a butler or something. I don't know how the Wolverine operates.
1: I think that's Batman.
0: Okay, I know, but I mean...
1: He's a real thing.
0: Somewhat.
1: The cops know about him and everything in North Richland Hills.
0: He's not causing problems. The cops know about
1: him. He's not a perpetrator.
0: No, he makes videos. But okay, this is what we're also... we're going to help a guy named Royce here. We've done this for time to time. Someone who meets... someone else, and there's a connection of sorts, but they forget to get their number, or they get nervous, and they think, I should have got that person's number. They call us. We do something called misconnections. We got Royce on the line. All right, Royce, tell us about who you're looking for, how you met him. Give us all the deets.
2: Yeah. Okay, so her name was Alexa, I'm pretty sure. I met her on a flight from Chicago to DFW.
0: Okay.
2: And usually you don't know. I mean, you hope that the person you're sitting next to is normal, at least normal. She was pretty normal. We wound up chatting most of the flight, but I did not get her number or her socials or anything. I don't know what I was thinking. We were moving fast, you know, like you get off the plane, you're trying to get your bags, all of that. But I would love to, I don't know, find her somehow.
0: Okay.
2: Like, all I had was her first name, Alexa. I'm not even positive that that's her name. And, yeah, I mean, like, she's a listener. Are you listening, Alexa?
0: All right. Does she know your name, Royce? So if Alexa is out there, like, oh, yeah, Royce.
2: I hope so.
0: Okay.
2: Yeah, I hope she's not like me.
0: So let's see if we can get this straight. Her name is Alexa. You met her on a flight from Chicago to DFW. DFW Airport? Is that what you're saying? Or Love Field?
2: DFW Airport.
0: So not Love Field. Okay. And when was this?
2: It was Wednesday last week.
0: So if Alexa is out there, you flew from Chicago to DFW last week Wednesday, sat next to Royce, give us a call, 888-787-1963. We'll try to reconnect you, okay?
2: Yeah, I hope it works, man.
0: Royce, hang on just a second, because I'm going to ask you some information about Alexa that only we will know so we can identify her, okay?
2: Sure.
0: All right. There goes Royce, hoping that Alexa is listening. So if you know someone named Alexa, okay, and just say, by the way, did you meet somebody on a flight last week? Because they're on the radio looking for you.
1: They could be talking about you right now.
0: Yeah. All right. 888-787-1963. Call or text us if you are Alexa, and we'll keep an eye out for you. You know, give it a day or two. Give it a little bit of time. Maybe we'll run into Alexa. We'll find out more here at New Country 96.3 with Hawkeye and Michelle, who is out. Rachel Ryan in for Michelle.
1: It's a little confusing, but yeah, we're here.
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0: New Country 96.3, Hawkeye and Michelle with you. Well, Michelle's off today. Ranked one in for Michelle. All right, we have already gotten a call about Royce.
1: Ooh la la.
0: If you're just joining us, Royce had a misconnection. He met somebody on an airplane named Alexa. They hit it off, but he just did not get her number and wanted us to throw it out there in the universe and see if we can get someone to call. That is Alexa. We did get someone to call. It was not, though, Alexa. We got this call.
2: That's my ex-husband there on the air, and he's an awesome guy. I mean, that girl should call.
1: Oh, is she being sarcastic? Like, what?
0: Well, I mean, the question is, if he's such an awesome guy, you know, we're all probably thinking the same thing. Why is he your ex-husband if he's so awesome?
2: We got married really young, but we're still really good friends. And, you know, that girl should call.
1: Wow.
0: Okay. All right. So Royce, now endorsed by his ex-wife.
1: Wow, that's uncommon.
0: Yes.
1: Unreal.
0: Did not expect that. All right. So I don't know. Now if you're Alexa and you're like, oh, I didn't know he was married. I mean, they had a conversation on a plane. He didn't have to divulge that.
1: No. Short flight.
0: Yeah.
1: Potentially. So if you work with an Alexa, if your neighbor is an Alexa, if you're friends with an Alexa on an Instagram.
0: If you own an Alexa device.
1: There you go.
0: All right. We're casting a wide net here to see if we can find Alexa. 888-787-1963. Coming up in 3 minutes, we need to circle back to something that happened on the show recently because there was an embarrassing work encounter between Rachel and I.
1: Are you down to talk about this?
0: I am totally down to talk about this because I have a feeling this is, well, maybe this has never happened in someone's office.
1: Does Madeline know this?
0: No, she does not. Oh. I've not even told my wife about this. If she's listening right now, it's new to her too. It's happening in 3 minutes right here, New Country 96.3, Hawkeye in the Morning.

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1: You wanted to chime in on men wearing women's jeans?
2: I'm not really into wearing women's clothes or nothing, but my wife had a shirt in my laundry, and I put it on thinking I could wear it as an undershirt for work, and I noticed it had pockets, and I wore it for about a month before she had caught me with it and told me, like, hey, that's a woman's dress.
1: Wait.
2: What do you mean a dress? I was like, it's got pockets on the side. It's a cool T-shirt. And she's like, no, that is a dress. But it was built just like a work shirt. Swear to God.
0: Hawkeye in the Morning is on the air.
3: Here's your hosts, Hawkeye and Michelle.
1: All right. Michelle is off today, but that happened on the show last week. And kind of it all spurred this thing about men who are wearing women's jeans. And so we were sent a pair of women's jeans in my size from a place called Rock'em Western Wear in Dallas. And I tried them on Friday. You can see the video.
4: They look
1: great. Yeah, they were a little baggy. I tried them on Friday, and we put a video. It's up at New Country 96.3 on Instagram. You can see the regular jeans I wore that morning and then the women's jeans.
4: Yeah, before and after.
1: Indeed. And then we thought, you know what? Let's auction these off and get Thomas Rhett to sign him, who's coming into the studio.
5: You are wearing women's jeans right now.
1: Yes, I was wearing women's jeans. So, you know, we asked him when he was in here.
5: So how are they working? Are you going to keep them?
1: No, I want you to sign them, and then we're going to auction them off.
5: You're going to sign your jeans.
4: Yeah. And that video is up on our Instagram as well. Thomas Rhett signing the women's jeans while Hawkeye is wearing them.
1: So, as we mentioned yesterday, we're going to auction those off in December when we do the Cook Children's Radiothon. We have an auction. We get all these items from different celebrities and stuff. We're going to put that in there so you can, you know, get these autographed jeans. Anyway, so after he signed them, like just above the knee, which was awkward in itself, by the way, have another man sign your jeans.
4: It happened.
1: I was like, okay, I'm going to take these off, and I'm going to put on my regular jeans, and then I'm going to fold up these jeans for Thomas Rhett and give it to our, you know, promotions director so she can store it with the other items. But here's the problem, okay? There's not really a changing room.
4: Yes, there is.
1: Where?
4: The bathroom.
1: Okay. Oh, okay. Okay. The bathroom's problematic. The men's room is problematic. You don't want to be taking off your shoes in the men's room.
4: Okay.
1: Chris, who's in for Tom.
4: From Minnesota.
1: Chris from Minnesota. Would you agree that you do not want to take off your shoes and walk around the men's room in this building?
6: No, that's gross.
1: See? Thank you. Thank you.
4: Okay. So, your solution?
1: Well, okay. And you can already tell that someone has an attitude about this because there was a bit of a...
4: I'm the one involved here.
1: Yes, there was a bit of an encounter. So I'm thinking, where do I change? Well, here's the problem. Most of the offices here have windows in them that look out into the hallway. So there's no privacy. And the studios, almost all of them have either a window or a window on the door. There's no place you can go where you can just, close the door.
4: But there are windows.
1: There's windows everywhere. Yeah. Yes. So there is one studio that used to be the studios of ESPN Radio when it existed here. They have a studio and they have a talk studio. There's no big window. There's just a small window on the door. So I thought, I'm going to go into this old studio that's no longer used. Back in the corner, I'm not going to turn on the lights. I'm going to change in there. Little did I realize, because I didn't notice.
4: Little did you realize.
1: I did know there was a control room, but I didn't know in the control room. There's more windows, but I didn't know there was anybody in the control room because they were behind a monitor.
4: Right.
1: So I'm changing my pants.
4: Oh, yeah.
1: I'm in the worst possible place to change my pants. And then all of a sudden I look up, and there is Rachel.
4: Yeah.
1: From behind a monitor.
4: I'm there.
1: You're there.
4: And Hawkeye's dropping his pants, y'all. Okay, luckily, just to reiterate, I did not see anything. I didn't even know you were in that room until you came clean about it.
1: Yeah, I was like, I quickly put my pants on, kind of trying to hide behind a monitor as best I can.
4: I dodged a bullet. Like,
1: yes, thankfully. Yes. And then I said, hey, I'm sorry. I apologize because I'm sorry.
4: You did.
1: I did not see you in there. I would not have dropped trowel, as they say. Had I known that you were in there, I thought I was the only one in this area of these
4: All
1: two studios.
4: I had to do was simply look up.
1: Yes, if you would have looked up,
4: and
1: yes.
4: And I would have gotten a full moon.
1: No, you would not. No. First of all, I was facing the other direction. And secondly, I have boxer briefs,
4: right.
1: So you would not have gotten a show.
4: I don't know. You're dropping pants in
1: I know.
4: There,
1: it was it was inappropriate, but I did not know. It was unintentionally inappropriate. I publicly apologize.
4: I didn't see anything.
1: Yeah.
4: But it's just a bizarre coincidence.
1: It was very bizarre. And then I came and asked, I'm sorry. I didn't.
4: A lot could have happened.
1: A lot could have happened. But that's what we were wondering this morning. Have you had an incident, maybe? Like this. Maybe you saw something you shouldn't have seen. Maybe it was your mother-in-law.
4: We can't be. Yeah. Have you seen that Family Feud? A naked grandma in that video. Like,
1: maybe something like that happened. We don't know. But this would be the time to confess it. We can use the voice disguiser if it's a sensitive family or workplace issue. We are welcome to use the voice disguiser. So if you want to call or text us this morning, you saw something that you shouldn't have seen.
4: Right.
1: We want to know this morning, 888-787-1963. Maybe you never even told the person you saw, like, I'm going to keep that to myself. I'm never going to tell anybody. Now's the time you want to tell somebody.
4: Yeah, come clean. Get it off your chest.
1: Or maybe you were spotted, like you had no idea.
4: Like Bigfoot in the woods.
1: Yes. 888-787-1963. We want to know this morning, did you see something you weren't supposed to see? We want to know about it this morning. New Country 96.3, 888-787-1963. 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

0: 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Hawkeye in the morning. Why did I not think this was going to go in this direction? I didn't even consider this, but...
1: She brought it up.
0: Yeah. Okay, we're wondering, have you seen something you weren't supposed to see? This happened to us, Rachel and I, Rachel in for Michelle this morning, and didn't realize she was in another studio. It had windows in the room I was in. I was changing out of those women's jeans from last week back to my regular pants and didn't realize Rachel was there.
1: No one saw anything.
0: No need to contact HR.
1: Yes,
0: no one saw anything. Yes. What happened to you?
2: I was 13 years old and I walked in on my parents.
0: Oh, no. Oh, were they enjoying the pleasures of Babylon?
2: Well, I was going in there to turn the floodlights off, and I opened the door and immediately just said, "Turn the floodlights off!" and ran back to my room, and I didn't want to see them ever again.
1: Yeah, I can understand that.
0: No, I get it. All right. 888-787-1963. If you saw something you weren't supposed to see.
1: Yeah, get it off your chest. You can be anonymous.
0: Yeah, or maybe you were spotted, and you were like, oh, I didn't know someone was there. We want to know about it this morning. 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
0: Sunny today with a high of 93. Right now it's 76 degrees at New Country 96.3.
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0: This crash in Fort Worth in the right lane, that's causing some big delays. Almost a half hour from Pioneer Parkway. 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
7: If you're just joining us this morning, a very unfortunate incident at work. I was changing out of those women's jeans. We're ready to get in my regular jeans, and I didn't realize that Rachel was in the other studio that has a window between there.
8: Luckily, I didn't glance up and see anything.
7: Thank God. But we're just wondering, have you seen something that you weren't supposed to see? What happened to you?
9: So I work in downtown, and we office across the valet from a hotel. Mm-hmm. And we, you know, all the windows, and it seemed as though people at the hotel were making maybe an adult movie. Because there were flashes, like camera flashes, and...
7: Oh, they were actually making a movie.
9: Yes, yes. All for the whole office building to see.
7: And you saw it, right?
9: Yeah.
7: Yeah, I saw. All right, 888-787-1963. Did you see something you weren't supposed to see? We want to know about it this morning. Call or text us, New Country 96.3. Okay, in the morning, Rachel Ryan joining us today. Thank you, Rachel.
8: Yeah, I'm here.
7: I wish I would have known that when I was changing my pants last week.

0: New Country 96.3, Hawkeye in the Morning, wondering, did you see something that you weren't supposed to see? That happened here at our office, if you're just joining us. Unfortunately, I was changing and I didn't realize that there was a window that faced out, ma'am, and Rachel was in there.
1: Yeah, I was the victim here.
0: You didn't see anything. You admitted you didn't see anything.
1: All I had to do was look up.
0: You were behind a computer screen.
1: But I was.
0: So luckily. Now, what happened to you?
2: No, but I'm sure somebody saw something they didn't want to see.
0: Oh, no. What happened? Oh, no.
2: Yeah, it was when COVID was done, we all had to go back to the office, and I was going to the gym, and I'm like, well, it's 5 o'clock, nobody's in here, no big deal. So I decided to change at my desk. Well, catty corner from my desk is a camera. No clue. No clue.
1: Welcome back to work. All right.
2: Exactly.

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1: New Country 96.3, Hawkeye in the Morning. Rachel Ryan is in studio with us this morning. Normally here in the middays, but Shell's out. So, Rachel?
2: I've stepped up.
1: She stepped up. And Rachel, I didn't realize, was in one of the production rooms on the other side in the control room. I went into the talk show studio over there that's not used anymore, thinking I was had some privacy because there's not a lot of privacy here, so I could change out of those women's jeans that Thomas Rhett signed, put my regular pants on, and get those up to the promotion department, the autographed jeans, and not realize that Rachel was in there.
2: You had an audience.
1: I didn't realize I had an audience. Very embarrassing.
2: Luckily, I didn't even know he was in the other room.
1: Yeah, I didn't notice until I had, like, oh my gosh, I just did all this, and Rachel was right there. So we were wondering, did you see something that you shouldn't have seen? What happened to you?
3: No, but I showed somebody something they weren't supposed to see.
1: Oh, no. What happened? What happened?
3: We were going to a barbecue and a pool party, and in the midst of moving, I couldn't find any of my swim stuff, so I stopped by Walmart, and I thought about it in the process. Like, you know what? Park far away, you know, so I'll change in the parking lot. I didn't want to change at their house. You know, I wanted to come ready to go to swim. Anyways, I'm out there, and I parked all the way out in the back of the parking lot. And this car parked right next to me. I had the door open, you know, I was hiding between it and the truck. And she parked right behind me. And my girlfriend goes, "Ruben, somebody parked behind you." And I go, "I don't know what to do at this point. That's why we parked out here."
2: At the Walmart parking lot.
1: Why did they park there? They had the whole lot. They had to park right next to you.
3: Right as I pulled my other shorts down and put those on, I was like, "Well, I don't know what to do now. Just cut this dress and let's get out of here."
2: What a nightmare!
1: Indeed. All right. Someone texted us several years ago. My husband and I used to host couples game night with our church families. Everyone would bring food, and we'd eat and play games. And one night, got down to the last couple was leaving, had several dishes to carry out. So my husband walked out with them to carry the dishes out to the car.
2: Nice.
1: And she thought, "I'm going to get ready for when my husband comes back and wear something that my husband might appreciate."
2: Oh, okay.
1: Okay. Not much, but something, you know. We know where we're going here. Anyway, she's sitting on the couch.
2: Oh, no.
1: Waiting for the husband to come back in. When one of the male guests walks in because he forgot his hat. And she said, "I have to see this guy in church in 3 days.
2: Oh, no.
1: How embarrassing is that?
2: Hallelujah.
1: It's 8:14, New Country 96.3. Coming up in the next 10 minutes, our second date update. I don't think we've ever seen a situation get this complicated this fast. What happened? Details at 8:20 with our second date update.
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1: Going to be sunny today with a high of 93. Right now, 76 degrees at New Country 96.3. 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
4: Northbound with Paul Walter Walker, Shady Grove, brand new wreck in Irving in the left lane, already causing a big delay. 30 minutes beginning at Illinois. Westbound OBJ at Denton Drive, North Dallas, a new wreck. That's starting to stack things up for Marsh. And northbound 360 at Trinity, they're working on this crash in Fort Worth in the right lane. That's causing some big delays, almost a half hour from Pioneer Parkway. I'm Michael Scott on New Country 96.3.
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1: date update.
2: We got Maddie on the line. Maddie went out with James, had a great first date, but no second date. We're going to try to help him out. First of all, Maddie, tell everybody how you met James.
3: So we met online, like you do.
2: Okay.
3: And we went out for lunch for our first date. And, you know, it was sweet. It was like a low-key kind of date. I mean, actually, it was at a food truck, so it was pretty chill.
2: All right.
3: Yeah, and then after lunch, you know, which was really lovely, we had a great conversation. I offered to give him a ride home since he had walked to the date. It was close to where he lives. And when we got to his place, there was an eviction notice on the door.
2: Oh, wow. No. He was being evicted?
3: He was being evicted, which was definitely a shock to both of us.
2: Oh, he didn't even know this was coming?
3: No, I guess not.
2: Oh.
3: I mean, well, so I think it had been put up there while we were on the date.
2: Oh, man.
3: It was just like really unfortunate timing, and he was pretty upset about it.
2: Okay.
3: And I had thought maybe the date would like continue. I don't know, you know, if he would like invite me in or whatever, but that, you know, quickly ended the date.
2: Sure.
3: And yeah, I haven't heard from him at all since then. And I'm assuming it's because of the eviction.
2: Because he's embarrassed about it? Because he's got other things to worry about? What are you thinking?
3: I think he's embarrassed. Because I feel like I don't know, maybe he's worried that that's just like not a good first impression.
2: Well, yeah, I mean, so you've tried to reach out to him and you didn't hear from him at all?
3: Yeah, and like I'm not super fazed by it, the eviction, I mean. Like, you know, I'm sure there's some reason why that's happening, and I'd be willing to see him again, but...
2: Well, let's have us reach out to him and see what's going on in his life and see if he's open to going out again, okay?
3: Okay, thank you.
2: All right, so...
4: Props to her for looking over that, you know?
2: Yeah.
4: She's not going to hold that against him.
2: Indeed. All right, so we'll call James and see if we can get a second date, because Maddie's very interested, and see if that all works out. That's coming up in 3 minutes right here at New Country 96.3.

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2: Maddie gave us a call. She went out with James. After the date, she gave him a ride home, and they both discovered that James had an eviction notice outside his apartment, unfortunately. So she has not heard from James since dropping him off that day. And she thinks maybe it's because he's embarrassed. He's got a lot going on, apparently. So anyway, we've gotten a hold of James. He's agreed to come on the air with us. James, first of all, do you remember going out with Maddie?
3: Yeah, I sure do.
2: Well, she gave us a call, said you guys went out, and the date went well. It didn't end well. There were some unfortunate circumstances, but she was kind of hoping to see you again and has never heard from you since, and asked us to give you a call on her behalf.
3: I mean, I don't know. Like, I've just kind of got a lot going on right now. And I mean, it's just really not the best time for me to be dating.
2: Yeah, she did say there was a lot going on.
4: Yeah, she mentioned something that was unfortunate that you guys came to after the date. Is that anything that has to do with the reasoning?
3: Yeah, I mean, it's just very complicated. And it's just not really the best time for me to be dating right now.
2: I think we can all understand that. But here's the deal. Like, Maddie really enjoyed your company. She's on the other line, and she asked us to call you on her behalf, like we said. Can we bring her in on this conversation just so she isn't left hanging and she knows what's going on? You know, you've got to deal with other stuff.
3: I mean, yeah, I guess.
2: Maddie, are you there?
5: I am. Hey, James. I just wanted to hop on and say, like, I really enjoyed our time together, and you know, I know obviously what happened at the end of our date, but I just want you to know that it doesn't matter very much to me, and I'd really like to see you again.
3: I mean, I just don't think now is really a good time for me. It just sounds messy. I don't think that'd be a good idea.
5: What feels messy about it to you?
3: Well, I mean, like, the situation is just complicated. You know, like, I didn't have a place to go, and so I ended up staying with someone else, and I don't think now is really a good time for me.
5: Who are you staying with?
3: With my ex.
2: You're staying with your ex-girlfriend?
3: Yeah, I ended up staying with her, and now she's over here, like, she wants to get back together with me, and I mean, that's not really something that I want to do, but I mean, I do kind of need her help for a couple more weeks, and I don't want it to turn into, like, some complicated situation. And so I just think dating somebody right now is not a great thing. I don't want to, like, bring somebody else into that.
5: Oh, wow. I see why that got complicated.
3: Yeah.
5: I don't really honestly want to get involved with that. It sounds...
3: I don't want you to get involved. That's kind of why I'm saying we maybe going out right now isn't a good idea.
5: Yeah. No, honestly, I knowing what I now know, I agree. I do not want to get involved with that.
2: Okay.
3: Yeah.
2: Wow. You know what, Michelle? Sometimes ghosting is a good thing.
5: All right, so.
2: James, man, I hope everything works out. You get back on your feet and everything. And thank you for taking the call today.
3: Yeah, man, I appreciate it.
2: All right, Maddie. Well, hey, at least you know why you got some closure when it comes to this chapter with James.
5: Yeah, I guess I feel less bad about not having heard from him because, sounds like opening a can of worms that does not need to be opened. Glad he didn't call me back because I would not have wanted to deal with that.
2: Yeah, what if that had happened? What if he'd called back?
4: I know.
2: Then you go out and like, oh, hey, by the way,
4: I'm living with my ex.
2: that would be messy.
4: Yeah.
2: All right, 888-787-1963. If you want to comment on today's Second Date Update, you can also comment on our Facebook page. 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
2: Sunny today with a high of only 93. Right now, 76 degrees at New Country 96.3.
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3: Look out for a brand new incident in Hearst, westbound 183 at Norwood. A wreck in the two left lanes. So far, we're seeing a 15-minute backup from Central Drive, 360 northbound at Trinity. That problem has been there for a while in the right lane. It's a 20-minute delay into Arlington from Pioneer Parkway. And northbound Loop 12, Walton Walker at Shady Grove and Irving, that wreck has been moved over to the left shoulder. I'm Michael Scott, a New Country, 96.3.
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8: Man, I feel bad for Maddie because she seems like a genuine woman. You don't really see that very much nowadays, and a lot of people are into this whole ghosting phase of dating. And I feel bad for the guy getting evicted, but I understand why he didn't want to go back out with her. But yeah. Hopefully Maddie will find a good guy, and he'll get back on his feet, and it'll work out for both of them. Maybe it just wasn't a good match for them, you know? Wow.

0: New Country 96.3, Hawkeye and Michelle. Michelle off today. Rachel Ryan, normally hear her in the middays, hanging out with this morning. So, do we know, by the way, who's taking over for you?
1: I have no idea.
0: Do we know that they're...
1: I don't know. Maybe the Wolverine from NPC.
0: Maybe the Wolverine from North Richland Hills, indeed. Maybe. This morning on Second Date Update, unfortunately, Maddie and James will not be going out again. Maddie had wanted to. James said, it's really complicated right now. The complication was indeed very complicated. He had an eviction notice at the end of their date. He didn't even know it was there until she dropped him off after the date.
1: That's embarrassing.
0: And when we reached out to him, he is now staying with his ex-girlfriend because he had no other place, no other options. And she, the ex-girlfriend, wants to get back together with James. He doesn't really want that, but...
1: It's just complicated. Maddie, come on, let him go.
0: Your comment?
2: Yes. Did no one else catch the fact that he said, I need to be with my ex for a few more weeks? He's basically using her.
0: Well, I mean, yeah, he doesn't have any options.
1: She could be using him, too.
2: She could be. You're right. The situation's just a messy situation.
0: Yeah, this is not a time to get involved with that.
1: Yeah, and I'm not for ghosting, but understand why he ghosted her. Like, after that, that could be humiliating, you know? Like, seeing the eviction notice. Ooh.
0: This might have been one of the few cases where ghosting probably was the best path.
1: I know, living with your ex,
0: 8:46, New Country 96.3. Coming up in 10 minutes on what's trending. Kind of interesting. The Cowboys this week are playing in Brazil, hopefully, because there's a bunch of problems.
1: Drama.
0: Indeed. We'll tell you about that in the next 10 minutes.
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0: Sunny with a high of 93 right now, 78 degrees at New Country 96.3.
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6: Look out for a brand new incident in Hurst. Westbound 183 at Norwood erected the two left lanes. So far, we're seeing a 15-minute backup from Central Drive, 360 northbound at Trinity. That problem has been there for a while in the right lane. It's a 20-minute delay into Arlington from Pioneer Parkway. And northbound Loop 12, Walton Walker at Shady Grove and Irving, that wreck has been moved over to the left shoulder. I'm Michael Scott, a New Country, 96.3.
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1: All right, Michelle is off today. We are in, that'd be me and Rachel Ryan. And the Cowboys are also not off, but out of town this week in a very unusual spot. They're going to be in Brazil on Sunday.
2: Yeah, is that still Central Time?
1: No, you know what? Actually, you know what time zone it is? It's actually 2 hours ahead of us. So there's a time zone. Obviously, there's more time zones. The East Coast isn't the end of time zones, but there's a time zone east of the East Coast. I don't know what it's called.
2: Hmm.
1: There's a lot of Caribbean islands that are part of that.
2: Okay.
1: And Brazil is in that time zone, or where they're going to be in Brazil is going to be in that time zone.
2: Okay.
1: They're going to be 2 hours ahead of us. So the game is going to be a 3 o'clock game. It's going to be 5 o'clock.
2: P.M.?
1: Yeah, in Rio de Janeiro. But the problem is, the field is a field they use for soccer, and the team that usually plays there, the goalie has come out this week and says, the field is in horrible shape, and players are going to get hurt. There's lumps on there, there's sorts of things. It's not in good shape.
2: Yeah, we need to wrap Dak in bubble wrap or something.
1: I know,
2: exactly. I don't even need
1: to break. Exactly. Yeah, the NFL says they are aware of the situation and they will have it corrected by Sunday. But I don't know how you. I mean, here in the U.S., if you know, I've seen this happen before, like for the Super Bowl or something, the grass just wasn't right, and they've ripped up the whole thing and brought in new grass and just laid it down.
2: Yeah, and it causes injuries. I mean, that's like a huge debate. How, you know, get rid of the turf? We need real grass, or I don't know which one is it, but.
1: And it's hard to do here in the U.S. They actually grow the grass for the Super Bowl in Granbury. A lot of people don't realize that.
2: No, they don't.
1: They seriously do.
2: Wow.
1: Yeah, they grow it down in Granbury. That's where they get the grass for like Super Bowl. But I don't know if you can just ship grass down to Brazil.
2: Come on, Brazil. Y'all need to step it up. We're doing y'all a favor, man.
1: I know. Step it up. So that's going on. So keep aware of that situation. Also keep aware of your Texas Rangers. I'd like to point this out. I'm very excited about this. They are in first place in the American League West, and there are only six games left to play. So they have a very good shot of making the playoffs. Did you know they were in first place?
2: I haven't been.
1: I'll
2: wear a Ranger shirt, but...
1: People have not been following them. So, yeah, they are a game in front of the Astros, who've only won 3 of their last 7 games. So the Astros not playing well.
2: Well, they're cheaters.
1: Yeah.
2: But that's a whole different story.
1: I've moved on from that
2: just
1: because I have too many friends in Houston and it got really ugly really fast. I've moved on.
2: But go Rangers.
1: Yeah. So, yeah.
2: They sold out their Hello Kitty night. I think it's on the 28th, like the bobbleheads.
1: Uh-huh.
2: And yeah. So
1: I can see where your focus is. It's not so much on the play on the field, but what they're giving away. If it's
2: Hello Kitty merch and the food,
1: indeed.
2: You know.
1: Well, we play 3 games at home this week against the New York Mets. Tonight, tomorrow night, and then Thursday afternoon, and then they go on the road. So these are your last 3 chances to see the Rangers, unless they make it to the playoffs.
2: Let's do this.
1: All right.
2: Now, tomorrow, Michael Irvin is going to be at the grand opening in Mesquite for Walmart.
1: Really?
2: There's a new Walmart. Mesquite, you guys are getting a new one.
1: Wait, they're getting a new Walmart in Mesquite?
2: It says grand opening, not re-grand opening. 3100 East Cartwright Road in Mesquite. The party starts at Walmart at 8 a.m., but Michael Irvin's not going to show up until 5:30. And yes, you can get a meet and greet with him.
1: Okay. All right. Well, good for them. How about that? Michael and I are going to be at the Walmart.
2: In Mesquite.
1: We should mention, we want to send somebody, because one of our things that we like to do here is send country music fans all over the U.S. to see their favorite country music acts. And we are sending someone to Colorado, to Red Rocks Amphitheater, just outside of Denver. Flights, hotel, 2 tickets. Yeah, you get to take a friend also. We're paying for their flight, too. All you have to do is text the national keyword. That is anyone. A-N-Y-O-N-E, anyone, to this number, 95819. 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
0: 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I mean, maybe if we say it loud enough, it'll happen.
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1: Going to be sunny today with a high of 93. Yeah, it's starting to cool off a little bit right now. 78 degrees at New Country 96.3. 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

0: Country 96.3, Hawkeye in the Morning. We're very excited. Tomorrow night, we want to just make sure everybody is aware of this, because tomorrow night, we are going to be actually at Grandscape in the Colony. Not one of the colonies, the Colony.
1: Yes, it's such a great venue. It's an outdoor space, you know?
0: The weather's cooled off. Why? Because we have a free country close-up show starring Vincent Mason, and Zach John King is going to open. He's the guy that opened for Thomas Rhett. He's hanging around town, yeah. Want to be part of this. So you get two shows absolutely free. It's our latest country close-up show. Once again, it's at Grandscape in the Colony. Tomorrow night kicks off at 7. And it's also, by the way, a big celebration for everybody who participated in the Feed the City event this past weekend that went nationwide and became Feed the Country. We're going to get the count for how many meals we made nationwide tomorrow.
1: You also have no idea.
0: I have no idea. I know we made 1,800 at one location, and there were locations all over the U.S.
1: So it'll be one big celebration.
0: Indeed. So everybody is welcome. Please come out. Bring your friends. Tomorrow, Vincent Mason at Grandscape kicks off at 7, and my wife said, well, is his girlfriend going to be there? Probably not. Who's his girlfriend?
1: I wish.
0: Stella Lefty is his girlfriend. This person right here. On a

0: New Country 96.3, Hawkeye in the Morning. Hey, a week from Wednesday, Michelle and I are so excited to be hosting the first ever State Fair Big Tex Single Mingle. Be singles night at the State Fair of Texas.
1: You know what? Dating is hard these days, Hawkeye. Like, you know, I'm lucky to be married. You're lucky to be married. And, you know, people are like, oh, I hate online dating. This is a great option.
0: Yeah, because just hanging out at the State Fair, bring friends. We'll tell you kind of the location, because State Fair is so huge, where we're going to be and everything. And then after, you know, the mingle part and everything, we're going to have some fun and, you know, try to do some icebreakers and stuff. Lee Bryce is going to perform. It's part of the State Fair concert series. But here's what we're looking for. We're looking for people who want to be featured singles. We've had a ton of people, well, not a ton of women apply to be featured singles. We've only had a handful of guys. It's unbelievable. Okay. So, I mean, everybody's welcome to apply to be a featured single, or you'll get a couple of backstage passes. And if you meet somebody that night that you want to, like, hang with and take them backstage with you, kind of an icebreaker. It's always an icebreaker.
1: No commitment.
0: Yeah, no commitment. Just, hey, you want to come backstage with me? You know, that's what you get as a feature single. You might be introduced on stage. We might, you know, point you out or anything and put you up on our website, whatever. So if that interests you, just go to our website, newcountry96.3, click on Hawkeye and Michelle's Big Tech Single Mingle, and apply.
1: I'm sure you've got a coworker like, man, he's such a really great guy. If he just found a really good woman, or maybe it's your brother or your cousin or your neighbor, you're like, this could encourage them a little bit. Dating's hard. We're about to go to cuffing season, Hawkeye.
0: I know. And we're really excited about the people we've signed up already to be feature singles that we'll meet next week. Some of our friends that you know that are people of note here in the Metroplex.
1: Okay.
0: So it's going to be cool. It's going to be really, really cool. So it's going to be fun for all. That's going to be a week from Wednesday at the State Fair. 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
4: Country star Blake Shelton just loves being wherever his wife is.
5: She comes to Oklahoma, and it's not like this now, but at first, she had to have felt like, where am I? What is this place? And the same with me. You know, I go to L.A., and it's like, what is this place? Like, how do I fit in here? And I would still feel that way if she wasn't there, you know, and I think the same thing with her when she comes to Oklahoma. It's just, that's what completes the journey for us, is it's just as long as we're together, it really doesn't matter.

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1: Second date update.
0: Bonus episode.
2: We got Bridger on the line. Bridger went out with Ann. They had a great first date. Unfortunately, he's been ghosted. He hasn't heard from Ann since, so we're going to try to help him out. First of all, Bridger, tell everybody how you met Ann.
3: Well, we met online. We just sort of, like, just started talking, and we set up a date. We went for beer and burgers.
2: Okay.
3: And we really hit it off. Just got to talking, and we talked about stories about our wife. I thought we really hit it off, but unfortunately, I tried to get a hold of her after, and nothing ever happened.
2: Did anything go wrong on the date? We always ask.
3: Yeah. As far as I knew, I thought we were fine.
2: All right, Bridger. Well, let's try to help you out and take Ann off hold. Ann, do you remember going out with Bridger?
4: Yeah, of course.
2: Well, he gave us a call, said you guys had a great date. Then he said he never heard from you after that, and he couldn't figure out why, and asked us to give you a call on his behalf.
4: Okay, I mean, I'm a little shocked he doesn't know why.
2: Oh, it should have been obvious after the date?
4: Very.
2: What's going on?
4: Did he not tell you what we kind of, like, discovered? We figured something out on our date, and it should have been very clear after that we weren't going to date after that.
5: What was so clear and so obvious that he missed?
4: Well, we found out that we were related.
5: Oh, whoa.
2: Wait, what?
5: Whoa.
4: Yeah, we found out that we're second cousins.
2: Okay. Had you ever met before? I mean, did you, like, when you got on the date, like, oh, wait, we're cousins?
5: With a name like Bridger, do you think she would have never remembered?
2: Yeah, that's true.
4: No, it was this crazy thing that I guess, like, we just didn't really put two and three together. And it's once we started talking about our families and where we're from and this and that, it was like, wait a minute, who? And you know this person? And oh, wait, what? And then we put two and two together that we are second cousins. But no, I mean, we have not met before, and it was all, you know, innocent in the beginning, which, you know, it's all fine and dandy, and he's a great guy, and, you know, we left it kind of saying, like, well, yeah, we'll see each other again, like, sure, you know, because we're
2: Yeah, because you'll see, yeah,
5: family,
2: maybe
5: yes.
2: Run into each other at a wedding or something.
4: Yeah, but it should have been very clear to him that we weren't going to go on another date. So I'm a little confused. Like, he really wants to go on another date?
2: Yes. Actually, he's on the other line. He called us, like we said, to kind of figure out what's going on. Can we bring him in on this conversation?
4: I mean, sure. Family is family, isn't it?
2: Yes, of course.
5: Of course,
2: we're all family here.
4: Yeah.
2: Bridger, are you there?
3: Yep, I'm here.
2: Say hello to your cousin.
3: Hi, cuz.
4: Oh, my gosh. This couldn't have gotten any more awkward and uncomfortable.
3: Yeah. Did you not have a good time?
4: I mean, for sure. Like, what about our discovery during the date?
3: I mean, yeah, it was kind of crazy, but we didn't even know about that until we started talking about it. So, like,
4: But you're not weirded out by that?
3: Not really. I'm not worried at all because, like, it's so far down the tree that we didn't even figure that out until we had our date. So, like, I feel like we can just still take it slow if that makes you more comfortable, you know?
4: I don't think I can get past it.
2: Let me ask you this. You guys are second cousins. Is that correct?
3: Yes.
4: Yeah.
2: Is that legal in the state? I mean,
5: I've never looked it up. I wasn't ever curious.
3: I've never had a reason to look it up.
5: Yeah.
2: All right. Well, and you're not interested at all in going out a second time with Bridger because of that?
4: Well, yeah. I mean, I don't want this to cause any sort of tension or awkwardness or weirdness. Like,
2: it will now since you've been on this show.
5: Absolutely.
4: Oh my gosh! But like, it's nothing against you. It's that we're family. Like, I can't. I don't want to cross that line.
2: Bridger, do you understand her concerns?
3: No, I get where she's coming from.
2: Okay, all right. And you're a good sport to come on the air with us. Really do appreciate your time. Thank you so much for being part of the show.
3: Yeah, of course. And no worries. We'll see each other down the line.
2: Yeah, you will.
4: Okay, yeah. Good.
2: Bridger, that took a twist we did not expect. You know what? I bet there's people who call and said they have dated and possibly even married their second cousins. I'm sure people will call and kind of give us information on that. But if she's uncomfortable with it, that's the main thing.
3: Yeah, that's true.
2: A bonus edition of Second Date Update from New Country 96.3 Hawkeye in the Morning.

0: Newcomer 96.3. All right. We are very, very excited because earlier today we had a gentleman by the name of Royce give the show a call, and Royce had asked us to help. He met someone on an airplane ride from Chicago to DFW Airport. He knew her name. They talked for a while, and he didn't get her number. They kind of just went their separate ways at the airport. Like, man, I should have got her number.
1: Love in the air.
0: Indeed. And oh.
1: You like that?
0: Well played, ma'am. So we just threw it out there. If this person, this sounds familiar, give us a call. We have indeed gotten a call.
1: Oh, we did.
0: The person that sat next to Royce.
1: Oh, snap.
0: And tomorrow we're going to connect them.
1: I just walked out for the bathroom and I came back
0: yes.
1: in. Wow.
0: Yeah, so tomorrow we will connect them and see if they would like to go out on us and see if there's a connection.
1: Oh, I love this.
0: I know.
1: We need a win.
0: We need a win.
1: We need a win when it comes to love. It's about to be cuffing season.
0: Yes, we need a win. All right, so join us tomorrow morning, 7:40, and we'll see if this couple that met on the plane that we're going to reconnect, see if that's going to go any place. We're going to send them on a date. All that's going to happen tomorrow morning, 7:40, right here at New Country 96.3.
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5: 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It's impossible to describe other than it's just perfect and it's amazing.

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Hey, it's Mel and for Rachel. I'm in such a good mood today, and I really think it's because I didn't drip sweat when I walked the dog this morning. Woohoo! A little bit. We'll take it, won't we? 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

thoughts about the Rangers. Perhaps they've changed your mind. New Country 96.3 entering the final week of regular season. The Rangers have a one-game lead over Houston in the AL West. They take on the Mets tonight at 7:05 at Globe Life. And tomorrow's game, the first 10,000 people receive a free Texas Rangers bomber jacket.

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0: Cassie Musgraves on New Country 96.3. Hey, it's Mel and for Rachel. And I mentioned Gavin Adcock a few minutes ago doing an album release party. How cool would it be? Like, tell your friends, yes. Yeah, I went to an album release party. It's going to be at the studio at the Bomb Factory Monday, October 5th. The day I hang it up, vinyl will be for sale, and Gavin will be signing them right there. He'll also perform several songs acoustic. It's going to be so cool. So just text Gavin to 888-787-1963 for a chance to win tickets. Plus, you all night long with Hannah Lane will have your tickets tonight on New Country 96.3.
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4: Man, we're so acclimated. It feels great. Sunshine, a high of 93 today, 82 right now.
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Corey Kent on New Country 96.3. Hey, it's Mel and for Rachel. And you know William Shatner, right? I mean, he was the original Captain Kirk on Star Trek, all the way to Boston Legal. He has done so many cool things. But now, at 95, doing something I'm having a hard time wrapping my mind around. Let's talk about it in 10 minutes. Stay right there and enjoy the music.

King, and he's part of our big country close-up, which is tomorrow night, along with Vincent Mason at Grandscape in the Colony. It's free. 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

0: 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Hey, it's Mel filling in for Rachel today, and I just cannot believe the story. William Shatner, you know him. He's been around for more than 7 decades, starring in everything from Star Trek to Boston Legal, narrating documentaries, writing, producing. He even went into space at the age of 90. So you think he's done it all? Nope, you hadn't seen this yet. He did it this weekend. The 95-year-old, you got to see him in a different way, taking the stage with his metal band. Yes, I said metal band. Listen to William Shatner.
1: I'm beginning to get it. It isn't so much when do I come in, it's I got to feel the music and then come in with the lyrics. And it's all about passion.
0: Yes, his new band, I can't even say the name of them because it's not PG rated, debuted this weekend at the independent music festival Riot Fest in Chicago. Maybe we all need to take a couple lessons from William Shatner.
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Hey, it's Mel in for Rachel, and we've got to salute Little Elm. Thanks for making us your hometown station, Little Elm. And stick around, because later this hour, your chance to get registered for that trip to see Ella at Red Rocks. She

0: 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Hey, happy autumnal equinox day. And I know you're like, no, what? Today, almost precisely 12 hours of daylight and 12 hours of darkness. Plus, it's supposed to signify the beginning of fall. So then there's that.
1: Well, down some street we couldn't even pronounce. 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

Megan Maroney. A new country, 96.3. You know, she's a Georgia bulldog. 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

0: 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Hey, it's Mel and for Rachel, and it is time, my friend. 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See Ella Langley taking the Dandelion Tour to the iconic Red Rocks Amphitheater in Colorado October 7th. 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L-I-K-E, like. 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
1: So many memories just riding around and seeing the country stars on billboards promoting albums. 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
1: 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And she said, "Honey, do you want some of my perfume?" 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And I was like, "Dolly, I have just cried for the last 20 minutes. 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
1: 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Just play the game one way. You hit a ball in the gap, run. 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

New Country 96.3 congratulating Ella Langley. Do you know why? She was right on the verge and she did it. Let's talk about that coming up. But right now we've got a shout out to Alan. Thanks for making us your hometown station, Alan.

0: 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Lainey Wilson took the stage Saturday night in Vegas and honored Dolly Parton. So cool.
1: I think all of y'all probably know how important Dolly is to me and my journey. She's been like a huge pillar for me.

Shaboozy, the bar song on New Country 96.3. That, my friend, is number three. Do you know what I'm talking about? Oh, I can't wait to tell you. Stick around. Two songs. Let's talk about it. Big news just announced. 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

0: Tucker McCollum is on New Country 96.3. Hey, it's Mel, and for Rachel, I've teased you long enough. Let's just go ahead and talk about just announced just a few minutes ago, a little bit ago. LL Langley's Choose in Texas now holds the record for the longest run ever atop the Billboard Hot 100 charts. Let's Billboard Hot 100, like the whole, like every kind of music. It just scored its 23rd week at number one. Choose in Texas. How cool is that? It one-ups Mariah Carey's All I Want for Christmas Is You. That was number one. What was number three? Well, I teased you with it a few minutes ago. The bar song Tipsy by Shaboozy. That spent 19 weeks at number one. I could make all sorts of statements right now, but you and I both know took a song about Texas to break the record, didn't it? Uh-huh.
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1: I would really love to do a duet with Brothers Osborne. I think TJ Osborne has one of the greatest tones of all time in country music. I just would love to collaborate with him. So if you all are listening,

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1: I had tears everywhere and like snot everywhere because I was crying. And she walked over to me and she had her new perfume in her hand. And she said, "Honey, do you want some of my perfume?" And then she goes, "Smell my neck." And I was like, "Dolly, I have just cried for the last 20 minutes. 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

0: Country star Blake Shelton just loves being wherever his wife is.
1: She comes to Oklahoma, and it's not like this now, but at first, she had to have felt like, where am I? What is this place? And the same with me. You know, I go to L.A., and it's like, what is this place? Like, how do I fit in here? And I would still feel that way if she wasn't there, you know? And I think the same thing with her when she comes to Oklahoma. It's just, that's what completes the journey for us, is it's just as long as we're together, it really doesn't matter.
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0: 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Hey, it's Mel. 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

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Hey, Frisco, we're headed your way. Al Farb will be there Thursday from 3 to 7, Tom Thumb on 423 with State Fair of Texas tickets for you every 10 minutes starting at 4 o'clock.

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0: 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New stuff from Dan and Shay on New Country 96.3. Hey, it's Mel and for Rachel. Did you hear what happened this weekend at Six Flags over Texas? Well, their brand new amazing roller coaster, the record-breaking one, the Tormenta Rampaging Run. Hawkeye's been on it, said it was awesome. Well, it was up and running, but then it suffered a small hiccup Saturday evening as it actually stopped mid-ride with guests on board. All guests were unloaded safely, and it was fine. The ride returned to service shortly thereafter. There was an official statement. They said the ride didn't complete its normal cycle, causing it to stop at one of the designated stopping points. So the stop was the ride functioning safely, according to the spokesperson. But I'm sorry, I couldn't hear them for all the hysterical screaming.
1: Howdy, folks.
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It is time for your tickets to the State Fair of Texas, brought to you by the North Texas Chevy Dealers. You want them? Be caller 9 right now, 888-787-1963. It's 4 tickets. Take the family, take friends, go by yourself 4 times. All good, no judgment.

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1: Sounds good. 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
0: Four tickets to the Great State Fair of Texas. Who are you going to take with you?
1: It'll probably be my wife and my two daughters.
0: Okay, and just between you and me, out of that foursome, who's going to eat the most fair food?
1: I would say probably my daughter.
0: Oh, nice.

0: 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Hey, it's Mel and for Rachel. And yes, a lot of people have that glazed over look because all they can think of is football. It is that time of year and we are in Texas after all. So we have lined up Friday Night Lights. I mean, it has gone big time here at New Country 96.3. I am talking about the competition that we do each week. We're going to narrow it down. So we'll have a big playoff at the end. So week five of Friday Night Lights, we are pitting against each other, Melissa High School and Lone Star High School. So you've got to vote. Which one do you like? Text Rangers, if you like Lone Star, to 888-787-1963. If you're a fan of Melissa, text Cardinals to 888-787-1963. So either Rangers or Cardinals, text it now, and we'll see who has the most spirit. It's Friday Night Lights. 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
1: They sing every word to every song, not just singles, you know, album cuts. And it's just a feeling of, wow, this is why I do this in the first place. I mean, it takes you back to the first time that you're on stage for four people singing over beer bottles. But then you're like, wow, I've come to this, and people really know me and know my music. And I don't know, it just sometimes overwhelms me.
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Later this hour, I'm going to get you registered. Yes, you. I want to get you registered for that amazing trip to see Ella Langley at Red Rocks in Colorado. Be listening for that. Right now, we've got a shout out to Aubrey. Thanks for making us your hometown station, Aubrey. 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

okay, it's a good song, but you and I, we know cigarettes are not good for you. Okay, New Country 96.3. Hey, it's Mel and for Rachel. You know what is good for you, though? Ice cream. Today is National Ice Cream Cone Day, so you kind of have to partake. I mean, go

New Country 96.3. Did you hear a second date update this morning with Hawkeye and Michelle? The couple realized when they're on the date that they're related, like second cousins or something. One of them still wanted to go out. I mean, it's never what you expected. Always surprising. Check it out. 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
2: 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I'm Coe Wetzel with my new song with Ella Langley, Jaded. 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
2: 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My first year, I played ball. Got hurt. 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Music started to happen. I was spending more time in bars and at parties than going to class. And so, like I said, it was very short-lived, but I'll always be a Tarleton Texan.

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17: 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It's impossible to describe other than it's just perfect and it's amazing.
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1: 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And I know that's weird, but I feel like if you can make something sound incredible on that little tiny speaker, then you've really done something.

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2: Blue skies today, 93 for a high. It'll be 93 again tomorrow, but way more clouds. That'll be nice. Currently, it's 92.
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0: 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And for Rachel, I'm about to head out the door, but I've got to get you registered again. Here's your shot to go to that amazing trip to see Ella Langley at iconic Red Rocks Amphitheater in Colorado. 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
2: 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It's the first word is playing guitar, playing the drums, playing music, playing. 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

I was hoping they would hold that note out a little bit longer. Hi, it's Cadillac Cruz in for Al. 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Another Texas hometown we love, Terrell, Texas. If they call it Terrell, they ain't from around here. But we love y'all there in Terrell.

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You know, the State Fair of Texas is the reason we work out the other 11 months of the year, right? Kicks off Friday, 4-pack of family tickets on the way to the State Fair. 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

0: 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What's next?
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0: Hi there, it's Cadillac Cruise, and for Al, poor guy's got jury duty today. I know, it sucks. So I'm stepping in, helping out a little bit. My name is Cadillac Cruise. It's New Country 96.3. 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
1: Downtown Dallas, there's an accident on the westbound side of 30. The on-ramp from 75 is partially blocked. Expect a minor delay traveling through the area. And in Corinth, there's a wreck on southbound 35. This has the off-ramp to Swisher blocked, and it's also causing a minor delay. Then in Fort Worth on southbound 35W, there's stop-and-go traffic between Northside Drive and 121. That's going to cost you 3 to 4 minutes. I'm Junior Caruso on New Country 96.3.
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to say thank you, Tom Brady, for introducing us to Piss Missile. That dart that Dak threw to CD in that game on Sunday, wow. Tom Brady was on one. 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

0: 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What y'all doing in Fort Worth?
1: Oh, I'm just out running around with my friend. She just had surgery.
0: Okay, what kind of surgery?
1: Oh, her tatas.
0: What? I'm assuming she enhanced them slightly.
1: Yes, she did.
0: Oh, and your car just got two more airbags for safety.
1: I know.

I guess those storms the last couple nights had a vendetta against Carrollton because we didn't get a drop of rain over there. And then I see a video of it just raining sheets in Keller. And some of y'all got some damage. So I was like, well, yeah, maybe they should stay away. But we're done with the triple-digit heat. That's good news.

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0: think is you drunk. You got to say it like you're standing in the middle of Burleson, you know? 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What are y'all doing?
1: We're going to Oklahoma.
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1: No.
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1: If, you know, George Strait and Garth Brooks still get excited about it, I don't think it ever gets old. 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And then it kind of has its own life, and you go out to play a show and people are singing it back to you. 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It's impossible to describe other than it's just perfect, and it's amazing.
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0: 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From the Smith-Thompson Traffic Center, New Country 96.3 Traffic. 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
4: In Arlington, southbound 360 near 20, there's an accident that has all the main lanes blocked. Traffic is getting through by using the right shoulder. This has caused a backup that extends to Arkansas Lane, and it's currently taking drivers about 40 minutes to get through the area. Then in Forest Hill, westbound 20 at Anglin, there's a crash that blocks the left lane that has you moving slow from East Loop 820, and you can expect a 5 to 6 minute delay there. I'm Junior Caruso on New Country 96.3.
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0: Nice to have some new music from Kitty Chesney, New Country 96.3. What's up?
1: Hi. Is this the request line?
0: It is. It sounds like it's the first time you've ever called it.
1: It is the first time I've ever called you.
0: You sound like an amateur. No offense.
1: I'm super amateur, yeah.
0: What's your name?
1: Lillian.
0: All right, Lillian. I got your Megan Maroney.

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0: 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I think your mom's in there somewhere, too. 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
3: In Balk Springs, eastbound 20, the connector to 635 is partially blocked due to an accident. This is causing a 15-minute delay. Traffic route would slow from St. Augustine Drive. And then in Dallas, northbound 35 at Empire Central, there's a disabled vehicle in the left lane, causing a 10-minute delay from Wycliffe. In Corinth, southbound 35, the off-ramp to Swisher is blocked. That's due to a wreck. Expect the delay if you're heading through the area. I'm Junior Caruso on New Country 96.3.
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Just hear that new roller coaster at Six Flags Tormenta got stranded over the weekend. They had to let 48 people walk down the stairs. That's scary. But knowing that it got stranded, would you ride the next one? I'm the lunatic that would. My name is Cadillac Cruz, New Country 96.3.

0: Such a brilliant songwriter. 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

Yes, my favorite song we're playing on New Country 96.3 right now, Megan Maroney's Medicine, Cadillac Cruise, and for Al. And got to shout out another Texas hometown we love, Fort Worth, Texas. Funky Town. Thank you for having us on.

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0: That dude has shredded so much weight, it's more like sushi roll. 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

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My name is Cadillac Cruz. I know you're driving, so if you can do it safely, call me. Be number 20. Got a 4-pack of tickets to the State Fair, which kicks off Friday. 888-787-1963. 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
6: In Fort Worth, eastbound 20 after East Loop 820, two left lanes are closed due to a wreck. There's a 30-minute delay from Campus Drive. And in Corinth on southbound 35 at Post Oak, an accident blocks two left lanes, and that has you moving slow from Fort Worth Drive. There's a 40-minute delay there. In Dallas, westbound on the Bush Turnpike near the tollway, an accident closes down two right lanes, and there's a 15-minute delay from Hillcrest. I'm Junior Caruso on New Country 96.3.
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1: I always liken it to being in a sandbox and just like calling a bunch of friends over and we're just going to make some stuff and see what happens. And the thing I keep being reminded of is that it's called playing music. And I think a lot of the times we all forget that because it's a job as well, but it's like it's playing. It's the first word is playing guitar, playing the drums, playing music, playing. It's meant to have a playfulness quality about it.
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3: In Fort Worth on eastbound 20, there's an accident near East Loop 820 blocking two left lanes, and there's a 40-minute delay from Campus Drive. In Corinth, there's a wreck on the southbound side of 35 at Post Oak. Two left lanes are blocked. There's a 15-minute delay from Fort Worth Drive. And then in Dallas, northbound on the tollway, there's a disabled vehicle near Spring Valley. It's sitting in the left lane and is causing a 10-minute delay from Forest Lane. I'm Junior Caruso on New Country 96.3.
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straight out of Stephenville, Texas. Hudson Westbrook on New Country 96.3. By the way, another Texas hometown we got to shout out, Lewisville, my fighting farmers. If you're in Lewisville listening to us, thank you so much. It's New Country 96.3.

0: know.
1: Let's go Cowboys, always. Nice to get a win, but Tom Brady was kind of the star of that show. When Dak threw that dart, absolute dart to CeeDee Lamb, he called it a piss missile. I didn't know I needed piss missile in my life, but I do.

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Yes, I'm on Instagram. If you want to follow, you can meet my dog Elvis. He's a golden retriever. You will fall in love with him. At CRUZ on the radio. Did y'all see that home invader? That story of the home invader and then a golden retriever named Nash met him with a toy. Not so good at the guard dog thing.

0: Don't forget tomorrow night, free concert, y'all, with Vincent Mason and Zach John King. Grandscape in the Colony, 7 o'clock. Can't beat that, a free country show. Come on. We'll see y'all tomorrow for that. It's Cadillac Cruise, New Country 96.3. You got some drama today. What's going on?
1: I had probation today, which I missed the UA, and I was worried that my probation officer was going to be upset. I found out my breathalyzer is going to cost double what it should have cost this month. My baby's father decided now he wants to put himself on child support after 6.5 years, and my daughter just had $2,700 worth of dental work that I couldn't pay for.
0: Sheesh, and I bitched about taking the trash out earlier. Sorry I asked.
1: No, it's okay. You know what? God doesn't give me more than I can handle, so I'm ready for tomorrow.
2: September in North Texas means it's time for football.
3: 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I mean, maybe if we say it loud enough, it'll happen.
2: 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We're talking about the Great State Fair of Texas.
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8: In Rockwall, westbound 30 near 205, an accident blocks the left lane. There's a 35-minute delay from FM 551. And then in Corinth, got a crash on the southbound side of 35 at Post Oak. Two left lanes are blocked. There's a 45-minute delay from Fort Worth Drive. And then in Fort Worth, on the eastbound side of 20 near East Loop 820, all lanes have reopened. That accident cleared. There's still a 2 to 3 minute delay left over from Campus Drive. I'm Junior Caruso on New Country 96.3.
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1: In Rockwall, westbound 30 near 205, an accident block in the left lane is causing a 30-minute delay. That has you moving slow from FM 551. In Corinth, southbound 35 at Post Oak, an accident cleared. Traffic is still moving slow from Fort Worth Drive. There's just over a 20-minute delay left over. And then in Arlington, westbound 30 between Collins and Fielder, there's stop-and-go traffic. That's going to add 6 to 7 minutes to your travel time. I'm Junior Caruso on New Country 96.3.
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State Fair of Texas on Friday. 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

Huge congratulations to Ella Langley for her song Choosing Texas. Officially beat Mariah Carey. I knew it was going to happen. 23 weeks now at number one. She's officially the GOAT. You got to crown her what she is. I think it's going to go further. 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Go, Ella.

0: 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Let's get over to Grapevine. Y'all getting anything big tonight?
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0: What's new? What's now? What's next?
1: Hey, y'all, I'm Chase Matthew. Here's my new song, Holding It Down. Holding It Down. Holding It Down is about the small town heroes, realizing you don't got to leave your small town to be a hero.
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0: New Country 96.3, Cadillac Cruise getting out of here. Al will be back tomorrow. Yeah, jury duty. That sucks.
1: Yes.
0: Hannah Lane in next. What you got coming up tonight?
1: I have a lot. I have Y'all Night Long Feud. We're going to be giving away State Fair tickets to the State Fair of Texas. So I'll have a family four-pack to give away. I also have Gavin Adcock album release party tickets to give away. We're going to be doing text line therapy. We have a lot coming up on Y'all Night Long, so make sure you're here for it.
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6: In Rockwall, westbound 30, an accident near 205, blocks the left lane. There's a 30-minute delay from FM 551. Then in Grand Prairie, eastbound 20 near the Bush Turnpike, an accident closes down the left lane. That has you stop and go from Great Southwest Parkway, and there's a 5-minute delay. Then in Fort Worth, southbound 35W, there's an accident near Western Center Boulevard, blocking the right side of the Texpress lanes. Traffic's moving slow from the 287 Decatur cutoff. I'm Junior Caruso on New Country 96.3.
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